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6: From the Sky News Centre at 5. A week after a suspected terror plot at RAF Fairford in Gloucestershire, the US Air Force has removed all of its bombers from there. 21 aircraft have been sent back to their bases in America. Six men have been arrested and bailed after three suspicious vans were found near the site, which the Trump administration had been using to strike Iran. Our US correspondent David Blevins has the latest from Washington.
7: It is a rather vague statement from the Pentagon, which quite frankly leaves us with more questions than answers. We are left to assume it's because of the counter-terror operation there within the last week.
6: The five Green MPs insist the party is not anti-Semitic. It's after 56% of members voted to classify Zionism, the movement to develop and protect a Jewish state in Israel, as racist. Israel says it's legitimising terrorism. Former co-leader and MP Adrian Ramsey says the right to self-determination was included in their last manifesto. He's saddened the motion has passed.
8: I feel I need to give my view because I know there will be Jewish party members, Jewish communities around the country who are disappointed, who are very upset by this motion passing, and I want them to see that there are elected Greens who stand by the Green Party's long-standing position.
6: A man's been arrested on suspicion of murder after the body of a woman was found in Norfolk. The victim, who's in her 40s, was discovered in Dursingham in the early hours of yesterday morning. The latest figures show government funding for hospices in some areas is as little as 3%. On average, the government only funds around 40% of the cost of end-of-life care, with the rest coming from donations. And in sport, Wales missed the chance to make it back-to-back wins in the Nations League with a 1-0 defeat at home to Denmark. The Republic of Ireland drew 1-1 against Israel in Serbia. That's the latest. I'm Elizabeth Secker.
9: Well, I had an eventful weekend. I don't know about you. This is Gaydio. Here's Lily Allen and Jade.
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11: Gaydio. Hey, it's me. Just checking in. I know there's a lot going on right now. So, how you feeling?

Changes by Becky Hill. Hello and good morning. Happy Monday to you. Hope you had a wonderful weekend. What have you got up to? The sun was shining yesterday, wasn't it? Did you get out and enjoy it? Bit of vitamin D, last bits for the year. Oh, I sat out there, got a little bit of a tan. I love the sun. Had a brilliant weekend myself, but I'll tell you more about that later in the show. Right now, I've got Madonna and Charlie XCX on the way with a dance tour after hours, but let's play this.

tune, that, isn't it? Girls Aloud, Love Machine, playing on Gaydio. Hello and good morning. It's 20 past five. You're listening to Early Breakfast on Gaydio with me and Nat Evans, with you every Monday to Friday between 5 and 7am, up and down the whole of the country, playing you some of my favourite songs that are around at the moment. I've got Sonic's It Feels So Good coming up for you in just under 3.5 minutes. It's a track that takes me back, honestly, to the Cayman Islands, driving around with my bestie, Michelle, who was from the States somewhere, I can't remember, South Carolina, I think. Oh, and just living our best lives. Right now, though, I'm going to play

Patient Zero by Taylor Swift. It's 5:30. It's Monday morning. It is the 5th of October, the second week of October already. And my name's Nat Evans. Right, before 6 a.m, I have got Calvin Harris and Jazzy on the way. I have got Disco Lines and Tinashe with No Broke Boys. Next, though, I'm going to play you a song that gets better and better every time you hear it. It's Sophie Ellis-Bextor.

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Disco Lines and Tinashe with No Broke Boys. Quarter to six, Monday morning. Hope you are good. Hope you had a wonderful weekend. Got out and enjoyed some of that sunshine that we had yesterday. It was delicious, wasn't it? Loads of stuff on TV at the moment, isn't that? Did you watch the second episode and the first actual leaving of the show of Strictly Come Dancing? I am enjoying it so far. It's really good. How are you feeling about the new presenters? This is the thing. I don't think there needs to be three. That's all I'm going to say.

In Your Eyes. It's just coming up to 5 to 6 and it is a Monday morning. Now, I've got a question for you because this happened to me over the weekend and I was a little bit like, So, you know, I told you I got these new Sonos speakers from my mate Dave, who's got loaded, he's minted basically. So he gave me his like old ones. Anyway, they are very, very good speakers. I was playing Kylie Minogue on Saturday and I got a text message from one of my neighbours from below. And it was about 12 o'clock, 1 o'clock Saturday afternoon. You know, it wasn't any stupid o'clock to hour. And he asked me to turn the music down. Now, do you think that's fair or not fair? If it was 12 o'clock, 1 o'clock in the morning, then obviously I would expect to get royally told off. But 12 o'clock, 1 o'clock in the afternoon, play music that you like, a little bit louder than normal. Is that wrong or right? I want to know your thoughts on that. Have a think. Let me know. Here's Emenike.

0: and top music video. That is Oh No, All The Boys from M&EK, new out, and I love it. Right, it's coming up to 6 a.m. My name's Nat Evans, and this is Early Breakfast on Gaydio. I'm going to get your latest news on, and then I'm going to tell you everything that you can find in our new Gaydio wedding guide. That's after the news. Make sure you stay right there.
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5: From the Sky News Centre at 6. The United States has withdrawn all of its bombers from RAF Fairford and Gloucestershire. No official reason's been given, but it follows a suspected bomb plot there last weekend. Six men have been arrested and released on bail. More than 100 demonstrators gathered in Gosport in Hampshire last night to protest against migrants arriving by small boat. The Home Office says around 150 people were brought ashore by the RNLI. The leader of the Green Party has been banned from Israel after members voted to define Zionism as racism. Zach Polanski didn't take part in the vote at the party conference in Brighton yesterday. 56% of members voted for the motion that Israel's foreign ministry says is legitimizing terrorism. Rabbi Charlie Baginski thinks the policy itself's racist.
6: When a political party takes that element of Jewish identity, defines it for the Jews, declares it inherently racist, and effectively tells Jews that participation requires repudiating it, that's discrimination and that is racism.
5: The government's being urged to follow in the EU's footsteps and ban toxic toys. More than 30 products have been recalled in the UK this year, with tests revealing asbestos in playsand and forever chemicals in stuffed toys. Campaigner Chloe Topping says it's vital to reduce the risk.
7: Children are going to be exposed through water, through their diet, through the air, and it's just the idea that toys are yet another route of exposure. The EU updated these rules at the end of last year. We don't want toys that are deemed unsafe for children in the EU being dumped on our market.
5: Google's being taken to court over hidden charges on the Play Store app spanning over 10 years. The action's being brought on behalf of around 20 million consumers. And Wales missed the chance to make it back-to-back wins in the Nations League with a 1-0 defeat at home to Denmark. The Republic of Ireland drew 1-1 against Israel in Serbia. That's the latest. I'm Faye De Silva.
8: It's Monday morning and I've got three back-to-back bangers for you. Billie Eilish, Nelly Furtado, and here's Ariana Grande.

Billie Eilish, Birds of a Feather, 10 past 6, Monday morning, the 5th of October 2026. We are now heading down towards Christmas. Have you started to think about Christmas yet? Oh, God. It just comes around so quickly, doesn't it? I do believe we have Black Friday before Christmas because my family and I have kind of got on this bandwagon and started saying to each other, is there anything that you'd like for Christmas that we can get on Black Friday so we can get it a little bit cheaper? Not that we are cheapskates, but I mean, there's nothing wrong with saving money, is there? Here's Adela, 8 in LA.

0: skin.
1: Jax Jones and Katie B with Last Day of Summer. And I thought that we had the Last Day of Summer like a week and a bit ago. But yesterday, I don't know where you live in the country. I live down in Brighton. You might know that if you're a regular listener to the show. It was gorgeous. I sat outside. It was like 21 degrees, full sun. Got a little bit of tan, so I don't think we have had the last day of summer yet. Anyway, right, I've got Jessie Ware on the way for you with Sauna, and right now, Kesha, this is Your Love Is My Drug, and this is Gaydio.

0: company, and it is 6:30, which means you and I have got another half an hour together, but I've got loads to pack in during that time. I've got Sonny Vadira and Becky Hill on the way, Cat's Eye as well. Sigala is playing next for you with Say You Do, and then I think we need to have a chat about the new show that's on TV called Kill Jackie with Catherine Zeta-Jones in it. Have you seen it?
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20 to 7 and it is a Monday morning. Hope you had a wonderful weekend. Now, I just did say let's have a chat about the new TV show that's on Prime. It's called Kill Jackie and it's starring Catherine Zeta-Jones. There's so much I love about it. She plays a character that's an ex-drug dealer, kind of a dodgy art dealer. And the best thing about it is she speaks in her own Welsh accent. Don't think I've ever heard her speak in a normal accent, her normal accent before, but I tell you what, it is super sexy. It's a brilliant show as well. And she also appeared on Graham Norton's chat show on Friday night. So if you haven't seen either of those, I reckon you should get on them. They are really good. I got Jungle up for you right now. This is Someday, Somewhere.

Juicy with Horny, and my name's Nat Evans. It is 10 to 7, and I was just talking about how beautiful it was yesterday. I've had a look at the weather forecast for you. If you live in London, you're going to have an even nicer day today. It's going to be 22 degrees and all day sun. Fairly jealous, because if you live down in Brighton, it's going to be a little bit cooler. The sun is still out, but 19 degrees, I'm telling you what, is not bad for the 5th of October, is it? We have had the best summer ever. Can't complain at all, can we? Right, this is A Crush Club, an Ultranate. It's coming on Gaydio.

0: It is a top tune. It's Gracie Abrams, That's So True, and it's the last one from me. Make sure you have a wonderful day, whatever you get up to. Be nice to one another. Don't go anywhere. Dave Cooper's up next with Gadio Breakfast, and he's kicking off with Olivia Rodrigo's Drop Dead. Have a great Monday. Catch you tomorrow. Gadio.
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12: From the Sky News Centre at 7. All American bomber aircraft have been removed from RAF Fairford. The Gloucestershire airbase was the target of a suspected terror plot last weekend. Six men have been arrested and bailed following the incident, which the Prime Minister Andy Burnham says could be linked to Iran. It denies this. Our reporter Emma Birchley says there could also be military reasons behind the withdrawal.
13: Will there be more strikes, or is this a time where the United States is scaling back operations in Iran, and does the removal of the bombers signal that change?
12: A murder investigation's underway after a woman was found at a property in Norfolk. Police discovered the victim in her 40s in Dursingham yesterday morning. A man's been arrested. More than 100 demonstrators gathered in Hampshire last night to protest against migrants arriving in a small boat. The Home Office says around 150 people were brought ashore in Gosport by the RNLI. Jewish groups have condemned the Greens for declaring Zionism as a form of racism. Israel's banned leader Zach Polanski from entering the country after his party voted in favour of the motion. The Israeli Foreign Ministry says the move goes beyond the boundaries of legitimate political debate. Wales suffered a third defeat in Four Nations League games after losing 1-0 at home to Denmark. Manager Craig Bellamy says they weren't able to sustain the required intensity.
14: Today we just couldn't work it well enough, couldn't get the energy up enough to be able to have a bigger say in the game.
12: Republic of Ireland manager Jaime Howe Grimson's called on UEFA to keep his team and Israel apart in the future. They drew 1-1 in the Nations League, which was played despite protests from pro-Palestine groups in Ireland. And campaigners are stepping up calls for the UK to ban toxic toys that contain harmful chemicals. It's being urged to follow in the EU's footsteps. That's the latest. I'm Faye De Silva.
15: Wakey, babes, it's just gone 7 a.m. on Monday, the 5th of October. I'm Dave, this is Gadio Breakfast. A special day for me. I've been doing this for 5 years, can you believe it? I know time flies by when you're having fun, doesn't it? Right, let's get your Monday started all over again for another year. Kicking off with Olivia Rodrigo. This is Drop

Livy Rodriguez telling me how I felt when I got off the plane yesterday, actually. When you dropped dead. I was so tired. Hi, anyway. I'm Jamie's KDO Breakfast. I was over the weekend DJing in Ibiza. Yeah, I know summer season is still going on. Just about. It's sort of like closing party season over there for a lot of the big clubs. And I'm actually back this weekend to do the Universe closing with my Disco-licious sisters. Very, very excited to finish out the season there. Playing me tapes. That's nice, isn't it? Get to play the tunes. And, I mean, I've done all right, to be fair, actually. Not a lot of my flights have been delayed over the summer, but these last couple of times have just not been great. It's not been very good, not good for the timekeeping. But funnily enough, just outside the amount of hours needed for some of that good old EU flight compensation. No, they're not paying me any of that. It's just under, or it's an act of God. 2 hours I was sat on that flipping runway, not even a glass of water.

Miley. We just say Miley now. Abyssal Suede on your Monday morning, 5th of October. How was your weekend, babes? I'd love to hear from you. Tell me. Get involved with the show on the WhatsApp on 0330 048 400. That'd be lovely to hear your voice, babes. Tell me what you what made you smile over the weekend. Something that was exciting, maybe. That was fun. Or was it just one of them weekends where you did absolutely note or nout or nothing, however you like to say it, wherever you're from. I, like I said quite recently, I was just in Ibiza again, DJing, and it was lovely, and I made sure I had some nice time for myself as well, because, you know, it can get a bit, little bit exciting and a little bit overstimulated, a bit overstimulated, what do they say now,

overstimmy. A bit overstimmy sometimes. But no, I had a lovely time. Apart from the delayed flight coming back, so it meant I got back quite late last night. But never to worry, not to worry. Never mind. I've got a lovely show lined up for you. We've got Latest Queen Sasha Away from Drag Race UK. We've got Time Hop going back to 2006 this morning. And of course, you're going to tell me how your weekend was. You can do that, like I said, on the WhatsApp or on the Gadio app. Just head for the message icon in the top right-hand corner. Special day for me today as well, actually. I've been doing this show for 5 years. We'll talk about that in a bit.

Lola Young, Messi on your Monday morning, 5th of October. Tell me how your weekend's been going, will you? Whilst I play some brand new music for you. It's a tune I played over the weekend, actually. It's from Crush Club. Years ago, I remember Gadio supporting We Dance. It was a tune from them. I think it was one of their earliest tunes. Anyway, they've teamed up with Ultra Nate for this. It's called It's Coming. It's Coming. I don't know why I said that. It's a really cool tune, really nice, really so high energy. I think it's something that we need for this morning. If you're listening online or in the Gadio app, you can give it a thumbs up. Some brand new music from Crush Club and Ultra Nate. It's Coming. We'll do Time Hop very shortly.

Creator, Brandy Chanel's on your Monday morning, 5th of October. Hi to Mark, who's loving the show this morning. Coffee's on the go. Tell me how your morning's going. Tell me how your weekend was on the WhatsApp 0330 048 400. Whilst you do that, let's do this. Democracy for your Monday morning. Let's kick off the week with that, shall we? Let's make our voices heard in the, you know, struggle for good music on the radio. It can feel like a struggle. Now, I have a couple of tracks here from 2006. Why? Because my time machine told me to go there. You're just going to have to trust me that it's a rate expensive big time machine. I go back in time. You decide which one of these tunes you want to hear of a morning. 2006 sounded like this. Camperama. Scissors, sisters. Don't feel like dancing. Fergie and Ludacris. I love it when Fergie spells in the song. G-L-A-M. And, yeah, that's something I like about that song. Which one do you want to hear on the morning? I've got the giggles now. Which one would you like to hear this morning? Instagram story, at Gadio, please. And I'll play the winner before 8 a.m. Scissor Sisters, I Don't Feel Like Dancing, or Fergie and Ludacris, Glamorous. Alfie's on the way with the latest, gayest and greatest. I've got that big Liberty X banger from Mal P to do after Throwback from Kylie. That's on the way next, babes. Yeah.

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9: With the latest, I'm Alfie Mulcahy. All American bomber aircraft have been removed from RAF Fairford. It's after the Gloucestershire airbase was the target of a suspected terror plot last weekend. Six men have been arrested and bailed following the incident, which Prime Minister Andy Burnham says could be linked to Iran. It denies this. Sky's Emma Birchley said there could also be a military reason behind the withdrawal.
10: Will there be more strikes, or is this a time where the United States is scaling back operations in Iran, and does the removal of the bombers signal that change?
9: Jewish groups have condemned the Green Party for declaring Zionism as a form of racism. Israel has banned leader Zach Polanski from entering the country after his party voted in favour of the motion. The Israeli Foreign Ministry says the move goes beyond the boundaries of legitimate political debate. Actor Luke Evans says being gay doesn't mean someone has to hold left-wing or so-called woke political views. The Welsh actor told The Telegraph that sexuality is just one part of a person's identity and said gay people can have very different opinions. He also said being openly gay hasn't stopped him from playing mostly straight, traditionally masculine roles. Campaigners and scientific experts are stepping up calls for the UK to ban toxic toys. The government is being urged to follow in the EU's footsteps, with more than 30 products recalled in the last year. And this year's Strictly Come Dancing has lost its first contestant. Celebrity hairstylist Chris Appleton has been eliminated. 2 weeks of dances with professional Amy Dowden failed to impress the judges. There's more news online at gadio.co.uk.
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5: With Pension B. When your pension's in a good place, you're in a good place.
9: The weather for Brighton, early mist and fog patches will gradually clear by mid-morning to leave a fine and dry day, with variable amounts of cloud and sunny spells, feeling very warm for early October with light winds and maximum temperatures of 23 degrees. For Gadio, I'm Alfie Mulcahy.
11: Thanks, Alfie. It's just gone to 7:34 this Monday morning. 5th of October, job for you. Get onto our Instagram story at Gadio. Two tracks from 2006, 20 years ago. Scissor Sisters had I Don't Feel Like Dancing Out, and Fergie had Glamorous. Which should I play before 8 a.m.? Go and vote on there, will you?

0: on your Monday morning. How are you going? 20 to 8, Monday the 5th of October. And about 5 years ago, yesterday, I started doing Gaydio Breakfast, which is kind of horrifying, actually, because I don't know where 5 years has gone. We've had so many people on the show over the years. I remember Steps being in this studio maybe a couple of times. We've had Steps, loved Steps. Danny Minogue. Oh, who else? I mean, Chaka Khan recently, you know. Some incredible guests, really. We've had some great fun in this studio. And I just want to say thanks for listening, whether you've been here for years or you've only just found the show last week. If you're messaging every day or you've just quietly got us on while you're getting ready, thanks very much. Thanks very much indeed. It's my happy place when I come in here and I get to have a natter with you. 5 years, though, of Gaydio Breakfast. I'm still here. Not going anywhere. It felt like I was saying that. 5 years, and by the way, no, still here. Still somehow awake, held together by coffee and a prayer. I can't say 5 years on Gaydio Breakfast made me a morning person, but I love you.
1: Call your best friend. Tell them you love them.

Sue says worked all weekend today. It's day 4 of 5 on the bounce. Oh, nearly there, babes. I hope everyone else had a more fun weekend than me. Never mind all that. I hope somebody or something put a smile on your face, Chris, even if you're working all over the weekend. If you want to tell me what made you smile over your weekend, tell me on the WhatsApp 0330 048 400. Lovely. Ooh, yeah. Thanks, love. Right, this is where we get to reveal the fruits of our democratic exercise this morning. Two tracks from 2006, because my time machine told me to go. Sorry, I've just got this itch, right? I was in Ibiza over the weekend, and mosquitoes are having my life. So I've just got these little bites all over it. Right, I'm just going to have to not think about it. Two tracks in 2006. You've been voting between these because I selected them from that year, and I reckon there's a nice way to wake up. I'll show you the tracks that you've been voting on. In case you've just joined us, Scissor Sisters, 2006, Don't Feel Like Dancing. Fergie doing a spelling bee. When she spells out glamorous. Glamorous. Which one's it going to be? The results are in. Counted. Verified. A decisive win for one of them with 70% of the votes. Do you know what? Let's be honest. This is the best song to wake up with in a morning because of that first line. Listen.

This is Zach, Jamie, Anthony, Stephen, Marco, Karina, Gwen, Brett, Ryan, David, Andrew, Alexander, Jurgen, Sarah, Babs, everybody. Heaps of you voting for Scissor Sisters Don't Feel Like Dancing. Let's find out when we're going back to tomorrow. Demain, mañana, morgan. Oh, those are some different languages that say tomorrow. What year are we going back to? We're jumping forward, apparently. This is nice. So apparently in this year, Ireland, the Republic of Ireland, said yes to equal marriage by referendum. So, like, literally the government voted on it. I mean, quite traumatic in general, but... everybody said... Well, not everybody. The majority of people said yes. Zayn left One Direction, however you like to say it. It's from my town, it's from my neck of the woods, that day. That all happened in 2015, so we'll do two tracks from 2015 tomorrow, all right, for Tuesday. Here's Danny Minogue.

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7: With the latest, I'm Alfie Mulcahy. 6 people have been arrested after protesters gathered in Gosport, Hampshire last night as a group of migrants arrived in a small boat. The Home Office says 149 people were brought ashore by the RNLI. Crowds gathered around police and flares were set off during the standoff. The migrants have been taken to a processing centre in Kent. All American bomber aircraft have been moved from RAF Fairford after the Gloucestershire base was targeted in a suspected terror plot. 6 men have been arrested and bailed, although it's unclear whether they were moved because of the incident. Sky's US correspondent David Blevins has the latest.
8: It is a rather vague statement from the Pentagon, which quite frankly leaves us with more questions than answers. We are left to assume it's because of the counter-terror operation there within the last week.
7: Around 100 LGBTQ plus people have protested in Taipei after police raided a gay bar and detained 51 people. Police say they were acting on a warrant over alleged public morality offences. Taiwan legalised same-sex marriage in 2019, and the raid comes ahead of Taipei Pride later this month, the largest Pride event in East Asia. Israel has banned Green Party leader Zach Polanski from entering the country after his party voted in favour of describing Zionism as racism. 56% of members voted for the motion. Experts are searching for a quarter of a million people to take part in a new study to investigate the rise of bowel cancer in young adults. Obesity is thought to be a potential factor. And the British Museum has made changes to address lengthy queues at the Bayeux Tapestry. The woven record of the Norman Conquest is back in the UK for the first time in almost 1,000 years. There's more news online at gaydio.co.uk.
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7: The weather for Brighton, early mist and fog patches will gradually clear by mid-morning to leave a fine and dry day, with variable amounts of cloud and sunny spells, feeling very warm for early October with light winds and maximum temperatures of 23 degrees. For Gaydio, I'm Alfie Mulcahy.
9: Thanks, Alfie. It's just gone at 8.03 this Monday morning, 5th of October. I'm David's Gaydio Breakfast. Welcome along. Tell me how your weekend was on the WhatsApp, please. 0330 048 400. I'll do some of your shouts in a bit. I've got some gaga after Troy Sivan and party. Morning, it's Monday.

bush, party under the bridge, party at the restaurant, party at the club, party in the day, party at my house, party on the way to the party at the park, party in the bush, party under the bridge, party at the restaurant, party at the club, party in the day, party at my house, party on the park, party in the bush, party under the bridge, party at the restaurant, party at the club, party in the day, party at my house, party on the way to the

You know when you feel like you haven't heard a song in a while and it's just giving you life? Yes, Gaga and the Dead Dance on your Monday morning. A bit after 10 past 8. How you going? October's here. Great way to mark it, actually. We've got some Oktoberfest celebrations we want you to know about. Going big at Freight Island in Manchester because they're putting on a huge Bavarian beer hall party at the moment. Got drag DJs, live performances. Really good fun. We had to get involved as well, so we've teamed up with them to make sure that we can get you there. You could bag a whopping 6 tickets for you and your mates, plus £300 to spend at the bar for your second weekend of Freight Island. I've never said that before in my life. Freight Island presents Oktoberfest. Get it on our Instagram at Gadio. All you've got to do is tap on the pin post there and follow the instructions for your chance to win £300 and 6 tickets for Freight Island presents Oktoberfest in Manchester. Really, really good fun there. Right, let's get back to the tunes. Barry Can't Swim and Sammy Virgin. This is brand new. It's called I Could Be Madonna on Gadio.

0: I don't know how we do it, but sometimes when the songs are playing and me and producer Bella are having a little natter, I end up doing a load of random accents, and I somehow, after about 3 minutes of that track playing, I got on to Trixie Mattel doing, "The Lord can lead you to it, he can lead you through it.
1: But important to note, that was done by you in an Irish accent. At the time, we've really been all over, haven't we?
0: We'd be recreating that on air, though. Anyway, just a little insight into what happens whilst the mega banging tunes are playing. I've been wanting to hear from you this morning on the WhatsApp.

0: What's been happening on your weekend? Something that made you smile. I've got listener Kai here.
1: Morning, Dave.
0: Morning.
1: Can I have a shout out, please?
0: Yes.
1: Busy weekend. Friday, I went to Manchester on the train for a scare event called Scare City. It's like a 2km walk and there's different mazes throughout. Mm. Used to be a theme park. Saturday, it was my boyfriend's work meal. They invited me.
0: Lovely.
1: And yesterday was a LGBTQ plus comedy show. Now I'm listening to you. Hope you had a good weekend, Dave. From Kai.
0: I petition to end all voice notes now. Are you a voice note queen, Bella?
2: Oh, I do love a voice note, yeah.
0: I petition to end all voice notes now with, like, love from Dave. Or,
2: yeah.
0: Like, from Dave.
2: Why not bring it back? I feel like it's a very, like, you know how writing, like, an old-timey letter... Or an email.
0: With a quill.
2: Yeah, with a little feather quill there.
0: Where's my ink pot?
2: Hey, Diva, just at the shop at the minute. Do you want any milk? Love, Bella. I'd feel happier about that.
0: I would too, actually. I've got a dear friend of mine. She starts voice notes, actually, on WhatsApp. And she says, hi, it's only me. And it's like, you know...
2: You've got your contact.
0: Yeah. It's like, 'cause I can see the name in the WhatsApp chat, but then it's like, it's how we used to like pick up the phone. You'd be like, hey, it's me.
2: Yeah.
0: But she still
2: only
0: does,
2: me.
0: She still does it on the voice notes. I do love it a bit. So thank you, Kai. Sounds like you had a gorgeous weekend. If you want to tell me on the WhatsApp as well, send a voice note like Kai, maybe sign it off as well. Love from, enter name. 0330 04 8400. Queerly Beloved returns, actually. That's nice, Bella, isn't it?
2: I know, I'm very excited.
0: Yeah, the girls from Brow Gals, kicking it off this week. Going to be talking about what makes their life queer and fabulous shortly. Let's throw it back to Loving, though, first.

0: Loving this latest one from Crystal and Rudimental, 321. On your Monday morning, 5th of October. Queerly Beloved returns now, where you get to shout out about the things. For a whole week on Gaydio Breakfast, the things that make your life queer and fabulous. This week is the turn of the Bro Gals from Glasgow, Scotland. I've got two of them on the line now. Girls, do you want to introduce yourself? I'll let you decide who goes first.
1: Well, I'm Jo.
2: And I'm EJ.
0: Hi, Jo and EJ from Bro Gals. What? Tell me what Bro Gals is, just briefly, before we get into this.
1: So Bro Gals is like an online kind of social media page that's promoting women, traditionally more in Scotland, and non-binary people and queer people that are doing kind of music and creative arts, and it's about showcasing them, but we're starting to branch out a little bit more into kind of UK-wide.
0: We'll get into a little bit more about it, but you're here to shout about the things that make your lives queer and fabulous, and hopefully we'll get an insight into how that has influenced you, what you do, you know, inspiring other creatives. We're going to kick off with club night, a queer club night you wanted to shout out about, and you had a funny story. Tell us about what the club night is, where it is, and what happened.
1: So our club night story is from Pride last year in Glasgow Pride, shout out. And we went to the nightclub Polo, which we have frequented quite a lot, but this night was especially sort of chaotic. Would you like to go,
2: EJ? Yeah, it was just, we'd been out all day, we're both sober, and for some reason the heat in Polo decided to hit different, and I was wearing a long sleeve jumper because, you know, I didn't want to take a jacket, and I thought that was smart. Little did I know I'd later be on the floor in Polo as a result of the heat. While I'm on the floor, Joe's missing somewhere. I don't know where Joe is.
0: That's crazy. You've got to be careful of the heat in the summer, haven't you?
2: Absolutely. And then one of our friends, Ronan, shout out to Auntie Ronan from Woody's.
1: Yeah.
2: He was offering me a cheese toastie while I'm on the floor, like completely in my own world. And later on, Joe did return to the scene.
0: Where had you been, Joe?
1: Honestly, who knows? Everywhere.
0: Being off having a lovely time, maybe getting your own cheese toaster.
1: I was probably stressed somewhere.
0: I mean, let's just paint a picture. What sort of temperature would it have been like in Glasgow during the summer for Glasgow Pride?
1: Probably only like 24 degrees.
0: That's still pretty toasty for a lot of people in the UK, never mind Glasgow.
2: Yeah.
1: Exactly. So we'll, and then in there, it was multiplied.
2: Yeah.
1: It was like 50 degrees.
2: Oh, absolutely.
0: Yeah. Oh, at least 50. It's got to be at least 50. Is Polo somewhere you frequent quite often? Is that the hot spot?
1: That is the hot spot. We don't frequent as much anymore. Both of us are sober now, so we don't drink or anything.
0: But yeah, it's good to know that you're in those safe spaces, looked after. Shout out again to Auntie Ronan. Lovely little story to kick off the week. Should we do it again tomorrow?
1: Yes.
2: Absolutely.
0: Wonderful.

0: Sugar Babes latest one, Ghost, on your Monday morning, just about to be 8:30. Producer Bella did something very special yesterday. You were up early, I imagine, about, what was it, 9 a.m?
1: Yeah, I was up from 8 because it started at 9.
0: Yeah.
1: But we were like, in case all our phones break.
0: Yeah, right.
1: Let's get up. In the queue for Glastonbury tickets.
0: And?
1: I'm very happy to say I am going to be going!
0: Woo!
1: I'm so excited because when I did my GCSE sort of A-levels, that was all the COVID years.
0: Right, okay.
1: So, you know, usually those are like the prime years where you go to this festival, that festival.
0: Yeah.
1: I've never really got to do that, so mm-hmm. I've never stayed over at a festival before, so...
0: Wow.
1: And I've never been to Glasto, so...
0: The first time you're going to be sleeping over, camping out at a festival, it's going to be Glastonbury. What?
1: What a time.
0: It's an achievement, to be honest with you. The amount of people that just don't get tickets. There'll be some people going, shaking their fists at the radio right now.
1: I know, I'm very sorry. I mean, to be fair though, we don't even know who's going to be performing.
0: I mean, that's the chance you take. But either way, I think for queer people, it is just so fabulous. A great place to go. I've been 2 times now. And as a gay person, it's just such a cool, safe space. Everyone's just on that same vibe. So yeah, fingers crossed. I don't know, I might make it there this year again. It is a special day though. 5 years ago, I started doing this show and Bella's been saying, I'm doing something.
1: Yes, I have I've prepared a little thing for us to do to sort of celebrate the 5 years.
0: Okay.
1: And put Dave to the test at the same time.
0: Thought it might involve something like that. Right, found out what that is after a couple of tunes from Ray, Florence and the Machine as well. And Alfie's on the way with the latest, gayest and greatest news headlines next.

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9: With the latest, I'm Alfie Mulcahy. Six people have been arrested after protesters gathered in Gosport in Hampshire last night as a group of migrants arrived in a small boat. The Home Office says 149 people were brought ashore by the RNLI. Crowds gathered around police and flares were set off during the standoff. The migrants have been taken to a processing centre in Kent. The five Green MPs insist the party is not anti-Semitic. It's after 56% of members voted to classify Zionism, the movement to develop and protect a Jewish state in Israel, as racist. Israel says it's legitimizing terrorism and has banned leader Zach Polanski, who didn't vote. Former co-leader and MP Adrian Ramsey is saddened that the motion has passed.
10: I feel I need to give my view because I know there will be Jewish party members, Jewish communities around the country who are disappointed, who are very upset by this motion passing, and I want them to see that there are elected Greens who stand by the Green Party's long-standing position.
9: All American bomber aircraft have been moved from RAF Fairford after the Gloucestershire base was targeted in a suspected terror plot. Six men have been arrested and bailed, though it's unclear whether they were moved because of the incident. Around 100 LGBTQ plus people have protested in Taipei after police raided a gay bar and detained 51 people. Police say they were acting on a warrant over alleged public morality offences. Taiwan legalised same-sex marriage in 2019, and the raid comes ahead of Taipei Pride later this month, the largest pride in East Asia. And the British Museum has made changes to address lengthy queues to see the Bayer Tapestry. An audio guide, clearer signage, extra seating, and longer opening hours are all being promised by the London venue to make people's experience smoother. There's more news online at gaydio.co.uk.
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9: The weather for Brighton, early mist and fog patches will gradually clear by mid-morning to leave a fine and dry day, with variable amounts of cloud and sunny spells. Feeling very warm for early October with light winds and maximum temperatures of 23 degrees. For Gaydio, I'm Alfie Mulcahy.
11: Thanks, Alfie. It's just gone 8.35 this Monday morning, 5th of October. 5 years doing this flipping show, and I still can't quite get the time right. Bella Francis has got something in store for me. Not quite sure what it is. Let's find out.

0: 5th of October. She performed at Glastonbury, actually, a couple of years ago. And yeah, lots of people getting tickets yesterday to go to Glastonbury. Bella, you got some tickets for your first time.
1: I did get my tickets.
0: Very nice. I did actually get a message from my dad, you know, talking about Glastonbury, that he's been watching the Great Pottery Throwdown.
1: Oh, I love that show.
0: It's so cute, isn't it? Leighton Williams is on it, and he just made these figures about how he met his partner, how he met the partner. And it's them two, like, together, and they, like, link up together, these little figures of them. How cute is that?
1: Oh, that's lovely.
0: Yeah, beautiful, isn't it? Something else that we've been mentioning just a little bit on the show this morning. 5 years ago today, or thereabouts, I started doing Gaydio Breakfast. Mm-hmm. So it's my 5 year anniversary. Bella, what were you doing 5 years ago?
1: I was starting college.
0: I
1: hate that.
0: Kind of want to. See, we're finishing each other's sentences. College, no. And I was starting the show.
1: Yes.
0: And look how far you've grown, and I'm still here. I didn't think I'd make it 5 years, to be honest with you, so I'm quite proud of myself.
1: I know, it's a big achievement.
0: Yeah. You've got something in store, because I would never do something for myself because I hate that sort of thing, but like...
1: Yeah, but I was like, I'll do something.
0: Okay, we want to mark the occasion.
1: So, I was thinking, I want to see how much you remember about the past 5 years, pop culture-wise, entertainment-wise, things that are happening.
0: Okay.
1: So I've created a little quiz for you. However, I thought I'd do a nice twist, and I was like, who are going to be the best quiz masters?
0: I see.
1: And I thought, why not ask the Gaydio Breakfast News team?
0: Ah.
1: So they have provided the quiz questions for you today. I've got all the answers here.
0: Okay.
1: So I can give you a yes or a no, and we're going to see how much you know or remember.
0: Wonderful. All right, let's do that after Madonna and Charlie XCX, Danceteria After Hours. I'm slightly nervous, but also excited. Charlie.

0: No, you're a work of art. No, you're a work of art. Everybody here is a work of art. On Monday morning, 5th of October. 5 years since I started doing this show. I was surprised I made it to 5 years, but Bella, you've done something special. You were just saying there, you've got a... I'm going to test my memory skills.
1: Yeah, we're going to see, because 5 years can be quite a long time, Dave.
0: Well, I know that.
1: So I'm wondering how much you actually remember about the past 5 years in terms of pop culture, entertainment, big things that have happened. But obviously, I couldn't do the quiz alone, so I asked the experts, and I've got members of the Gaydio News Desk to bring some questions to you this fine morning. I've got the answer sheet,
0: right?
1: So I'll be teacher and I'll be grading you as you go.
0: Okay.
1: Do you feel like getting into it?
0: I feel like this is quite ageist, to be honest with you, Bella, because, you know, memory...
1: Get HR in.
0: As we get older, you know, sometimes... You know, memories aren't what they used to be, you know, your retention of knowledge. You know, I've been partying a lot. I've been partying for 20 years, you know.
1: I know.
0: Stomping around gay clubs and
1: 2003
0: stuff.
1: 2003 or 2022. Who knows,
0: Dave? All the same to me. All rolls into one big blob. Right, okay, should we crack on?
1: Let's get into this.
0: Okay.
2: Hey, Dave, it's Rachel here. When you first started Gaydio Breakfast back in 2021,
0: yes.
2: Had RuPaul's Drag Race UK already come out?
0: Yes, yes, it had.
1: Correct.
0: And yes, it started, was it 2019?
1: Yes.
0: Yeah.
1: That was really good.
0: Yeah, I remember the girls on the bus in Manchester Pride Parade. That's how they revealed them all.
1: That was the timestamp for you.
0: Yeah.
1: We're like, let's lock this in. Right, let's see who's next.
0: Okay.
3: Hi, Dave. It's Dennis, not coming to you with news this time, but instead a question. Between 2021, when you first started the Gaydio Breakfast Show, and now, how many new individual people have visited the International Space Station? Congrats on 5 years.
1: Woo! I'll take a guess for this one, but I thought you'd like this question because you do like space.
0: It is. I do love space. Yes, thanks for remembering that. How many people have visited the ISS in space? Oh, that's so weird. Okay, like, I don't know, 374.
1: Oh, I'm going to have to take that as wrong. It's actually 56.
0: Is that it? Why am I thinking that there's like 400 astronauts knocking about? Like, what are
1: there's
0: they all...
1: not room for them all up there, Dave.
0: What are they all doing? Okay, right. That was a slightly less successful. Yeah, go on.
1: Let's see what we've got next.
4: Okay. Morning, Dave. Alfie here.
0: Hi.
4: What was the date that Barbie and Oppenheimer, a.k.a. Barbenheimer, both came out?
0: Oh.
4: And for a bonus point, which film came out on top at the box office?
0: Oh.
4: Happy fifth showversary.
0: My thank you, Alfie. Right, I'm going to say it's got to be at least a couple of years ago, right?
1: Yeah, I'll take like a year and a month.
0: Okay, so I'm going to guess like May... 2024.
1: Oh, no.
0: No.
1: 21st of July, 2023. I don't think I would have got that, though, when I actually went to the cinema for both of them.
0: That's like 3 years ago, 3.5 years ago.
1: I know, crazy, isn't
0: Mad.
1: It?
0: Mad. Was it Oppenheimer on top or back? I think it was Oppenheimer on top.
1: It was Barbie.
0: Get lost, really?
1: Yeah, Barbie like made like way over a billion.
0: I mean, Barbie was on top for me, but I just assumed that Oppenheimer
1: that the streets would have been streaming
0: of
1: Oppenheimer.
0: Of course, they always win, don't they? Okay, we've got another one.
5: Hi, Dave. It's Ricky. Which song has spent the longest time at number one in the UK during your 5 years on Gaydio Breakfast? And a massive congrats for slaying it.
0: That's so sweet. But also, which song, what is it?
1: Has spent the longest at number one in the UK.
0: In the last 5 years.
1: So this is
0: years.
1: Like all genres.
0: Yeah. Right, is it something straight? Is it like a straight
1: very
0: anthem?
1: Straight.
0: A very straight anthem.
1: Yeah, and it's more of a recent one.
0: Has he been in the news controversially recently?
1: Not that I can think of, no.
0: Oh, right.
1: But this song has been in the top within the past year.
0: I was going to say like an Ed Sheeran tune, but...
1: No. It's someone who could be Ed Sheeran adjacent, maybe.
0: Ed Sheeran adjacent.
1: Very straight man.
0: Oh, my God. Who's really straight? Do we play them on Gaydio?
1: We have.
0: Oh my God. Oh, Harry Styles.
1: No.
0: No?
1: I'm really straight. Hang on. Oh, I'm going to have to tell you. It
0: yeah,
1: was Ordinary by Alex Warren.
0: Oh, right,
1: spent 12 weeks at the top.
0: Would not have got that at all. Okay. We'll do a few more of these. I'm quite enjoying this, actually.
1: I thought you would. I'm glad.
0: A trip down memory lane 5 years ago. We'll do some of this, actually. It's even older. Basement.

0: throwing you back to 2001 with Basement Jacks. You get full hour of anthems just like that from 10 a.m. every single day on Gadio. Playing that for Anthony, says morning Dave and Bella, happy Monday lovelies, wishing everyone a fabulous start to the week. But we're just celebrating, kind of, the fact that I made it to 5 years doing Gadio Breakfast. Slightly unexpected. I had a great time. Bella's been testing my knowledge of pop culture or events over the last 5 years. I thought I had a great chance, and then whilst Romeo was playing then, I was like, hang on a minute, I think I only just got 1 out of 4 there.
1: Do you know what? I was so distracted, like, listening to you answer the questions, that on my answer sheet, I've just put, like, an X next to every answer. Because I think at first I meant to put an X if you get it correct.
0: Yeah.
1: And then I've just done that. So I'm glad you actually remembered the scores from part one. We've got part two to go. More questions from the Gadio News team.
0: Yeah.
1: Let's get into it. I think this is Nicola here.
2: Hi, Dave. Nicola here.
0: Oh.
2: Within your 5 years on Gadio Breakfast, which artist has won the most Grammys?
0: Oh my God, this is really hard.
1: I know. This one you don't need to overthink.
0: The most Grammys. Okay, she's a diva.
1: Yeah, she's a diva. It's not someone who, like, you wouldn't know about.
0: And it's somebody, I'm going to need you to wink, wink, nudge, nudge here.
1: Okay.
0: Do I appreciate her? How much do I appreciate her?
1: I say you like her. I wouldn't say you speak about her all the time, but, like, she's like an icon and a diva.
0: She's an icon, she's a diva. I'm just going to say, is it Beyonce?
1: Yes!
0: Oh, thank God! I got another one right! I was nearly going to say Taylor Swift, because she wins a lot of stuff.
1: I love how you had to say, do I appreciate her?
0: Let's move on. Okay, we've got question, what is this, 6, yeah?
1: Question 6.
3: Hi, Dave. This is Tim. In what year did Heartstopper come out on Netflix?
0: Tim Graham, the smoothest voice in Gadio News.
1: Mm.
0: Love that. Can we just hear that again, actually?
3: Hi, Dave. This is Tim. In what year did Heartstopper come out on Netflix?
1: And he's asking the hard-hitting questions this morning.
0: Really is. I'm just sort of trying to stall, really, because I don't know. Heartstopper, it was definitely early on in Gadio Breakfast, my Gadio Breakfast time. I'm going to hazard a guess at 2022.
1: Yes, correct.
0: Ah, nice, yeah.
1: Oh, this is going really well, Dave.
0: Yeah, that was like, God, how many years ago is that then? Like 4 years ago now?
1: Yeah, 3-4 years ago.
0: God, they really smashed through them seasons, didn't they?
1: I think that.
0: And it's already gone.
1: Multiple seasons, a movie.
0: Yeah, yeah.
1: Now they're all wrapped up.
0: Yeah, yeah.
1: I mean, how quick time flies.
0: Alice Oseman don't mess about, do they? right, okay, here we go. Who's next?
4: Hi, Dave, it's Thomas here, and happy 5 years on Gadio Breakfast. My question I have for you is, how many prime ministers has the UK had during the 5 years you've been on Brekkie?
0: Who even wants to think about that? Really dumb. Right, okie dokie. So what, it's going to be like Boris, Rishi, Keir, Liz as well, Miss Lettuce.
1: Yeah.
0: I'm going to 5.
1: Yes.
0: I've got 3 right so far.
1: Yes.
0: Yeah, that was quite a lot, wasn't it? There's been a lot. 5 years.
1: Yeah, dear. Honestly, when I wrote this question the first time, because I got it from, like, I found a few questions just online.
0: Yeah.
1: The answer was 4. It has now changed to 5.
0: Yeah.
1: Obviously.
0: My goodness gracious. I mean, we're not doing so well as a country. Let's see how long Andy lasts. That would be nice, wouldn't it? We've got a final one.
5: Hi, Dave. This is Maisie with your final question. If you watched Spice World continuously for 5 full years, roughly how many times could you have watched it?
0: Oh my goodness.
1: This is one you're going to have to guess.
0: Okay, I'm really going to have to guess it. 1,034.
1: Oh, no.
0: Oh, no.
1: You could, if you watched it on a loop, watch it 28,300 times.
0: And 28,300 times is not nearly enough.
1: Never.
0: For Spice World, the movie. Although I did find out when Melanie C was on the show earlier this year that it's going to be coming back to streaming.
1: I know. So maybe we can get kickstarted with that.
0: Yeah.
1: With that process of 5 straight years of Spice Girls. But well done, Dave. You got half of them right overall.
0: Okay.
1: I think that's pretty good going.
0: I'll do that. You know, that's what Gadio Breakfast is all about, isn't it? Half glass, half full on your morning. Thanks.

This was on my playlist, well, on every playlist, about 5 years ago when I started doing this show. Thanks, Bella, for taking me on a little trip down memory lane for the last 5 years. That was really sweet. Thank you. It's been nice doing 5 years on Gadio Breakfast. Let's see how much longer I'll last. It's a bit after 9 a.m. 5 years doing this show, and often I'm still late for the news. So Alfie's got your latest, greatest and greatest headlines on the way. I've got a beat of the week to do for you, and the latest one from Taylor Swift.

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6: With the latest, I'm Alfie Mulcahy. The United States has pulled all of its bombers from RAF Fairford in Gloucestershire following an investigation into an alleged terror attack at the base. No specific reason has been given for the move. Six men have been arrested and bailed since the incident. Sky's defence and security editor Deborah Haynes says the decision is significant.
7: It's not as if Donald Trump has declared peace with Iran, so the idea that they would want to be moving bombers that are in a much better position to conduct bombing raids all the way back to their home bases in the United States before that is over, the US wouldn't have taken that decision lightly.
6: A hearing looking at the arrest of Andrew Mountbatten Windsor will take place later this week. The King's brother is taking Thames Valley Police to court over the searches of his properties in Windsor and Sandringham. 149 migrants were rescued off the coast of Hampshire last night after crossing the Channel in a small boat. Dozens of people gathered in Gosport to protest as they were brought ashore by the RNLI. Around 100 LGBTQ plus people have protested in Taipei after police raided a gay bar and detained 51 people. Police say they were acting on a warrant over alleged public morality offences. Taiwan legalised same-sex marriage in 2019, and the raid comes ahead of Taipei Pride later this month. And the British Museum has made changes to address lengthy queues to see the Bayeux Tapestry. It's the first time the fabric has been back in the UK in almost 1,000 years. An audio guide, clearer signage, extra seating, and longer opening hours are all being promised by the London venue to make people's experiences smoother. There's more news online at gaydio.co.uk.
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0: With PensionBee. When your pension's in a good place, you're in a good place.
6: The weather for Brighton, early mist and fog patches will gradually clear by mid-morning to leave a fine and dry day, with variable amounts of cloud and sunny spells, feeling very warm for early October with light winds and maximum temperatures of 23 degrees. For Gaydio, I'm Alfie Mulcahy.
8: Thanks, Alfie. It's just around about 8 minutes past nine on your Monday morning, 5th of October. Beat of the week to do for you. Brand new music for you. We need to talk about Big Brother. It seems like they could not get the gays and nays out of their mouths over the weekend. We'll discuss that shortly. I've got a throwback from Studio B after Taylor Swift. This is Patient Zero on Gaydio.

0: I see girls.
1: Taking it back to 2000
2: girls,
1: and
2: excuse
1: me, darling. There was a little clip from Big Brother there that we're not quite ready for. How you going? I'm Dave. It's KGO Breakfast. Yeah, we are talking about Big Brother, Big Bella.
3: Right.
1: Dave,
3: ice is thin.
1: Big Brother!
3: That's horrible.
1: I meant Big Brother Bella. Producer Bella, how are you doing, babes?
3: I'm good.
1: You have been watching KGO Breakfast. Right, can I just start again, please? Can I just stop for a second?
3: I'm tired.
1: I'm sick. And tired of this. Right, okay. We're starting again. Big Brother.
3: I have been watching Big Brother, yes. Right. I am like a massive fan of Big Brother. I watch it every year.
1: Yeah.
3: Big Bella watches Big Brother, confirmed. This year, though, has been really interesting. As all the other years, we've got loads of queer housemates in there.
1: Yeah.
3: Some people who are maybe not queer, but they're big allies. And other

0: people who perhaps haven't walked those experiences of life. This year, though, we've not had so much conversation. We've had conversations about queer people, not loads about trans people.
1: Yeah, there's been heaps. I mean, there was this one thing that has been popping up. It's like it's been just flooding my social media. Pauline, right?
0: Yes.
1: And she presents like, you know, in, you know, a sort of what a people might say is quite typically butch, right?
0: Yeah. Like, if you didn't know her, I assumed when she first went on the show,
1: yeah,
0: she was a masked lesbian. She loves wearing trousers, you know, she's always sort of got her hair back, mm-hmm, type of thing. And it's been interesting because she's mentioned on the show and made reference to the fact that she does identify as someone attracted to men.
1: Yeah, yeah.
0: And a lot of people online have gone, oh, she's lying, she's covering it up or whatever.
1: Yeah.
0: And it was really interesting. She had a conversation last night with Harry, a gay housemate, mm-hmm, talking about her sexuality and how she hates people making assumptions.
2: For birds, would that not be your type? No, it's not your type. No. What would it be?
3: Like petite.
2: Yeah, but she is, isn't she?
3: I like a bit of sass sometimes.
2: Really?
3: Yeah, like, I'm always approached by, like, petite, light-skinned girls.
2: Okay, okay.
3: As I say, you can appreciate a good-looking woman, but it's never going to be anything more for me.
2: Yeah, no, of course.
3: I just can't. Mm-mm.
2: Kissing a bird is mad to me, like.
3: That's what I'm saying.
2: Yeah.
3: That is crazy. And that's the thing in life. It's always been sort of, well, what are you? Well, what are you? And I've always known what I am.
2: Yeah, exactly.
3: But people always try to box you. Yeah, and that's the problem. You look a certain way, you dress a certain way, you speak a certain way.
2: Yeah, exactly.
3: I'm just me.
1: There's a lot going on in there, isn't there, Bella? Because, you know, on one hand, you sort of go in, you know, she's expressing herself and that's great and she hasn't got a problem with LGBTQ plus people. It's more just the people who just assume anything. And, you know, we know all about that. I've just picked up on Harry's, like, interjection, like, oh, kissing a bird. Like,
0: I thought that.
1: So performative. Like, calm down. Like, are we not past that, like, girls sort of thing?
0: Do you know what? I do think that it is a hinge of, like, certain sectors of, like, queer people being a bit anti, like, too anti the other sex.
1: Yeah, I just see it as, like, you know, when, like, somebody goes, and I'm sorry if you're listening and, you know, you do that. I've been there in the past, like, when I was a lot younger, still trying to figure out my place in the world. And, you know, you go from one place of being in the closet and then coming out, and then it's like, you've got to nail your colours to mask. It's like, right, I'm out, I'm gay now, I've got to be definitely gay, mm-hmm, you know? And then you sort of go like, oh yeah, girls, like that. And it's like, you don't really feel like that. It's more about, well, I'm just attracted to men. But it's like, as if you've got to, like, just set your stall out. And I get that. But I know from my personal experience, the reason why I did that is partly through shame and also partly because I was worried about still how people would see me, not only, you know, from, you know, straight people, but how people would see me in the LGBTQ plus community. Mm-hmm. So I knew for me it came from a place of insecurity. And when I see and hear that, I just think, oh, that's what I was like as well.
0: Yeah.
1: I feel like it just, hates himself.
0: Yeah, that did give me the ick a little bit.
1: Yeah.
0: But also, I don't know, it is interesting because Pauline was saying that she does find herself sometimes attracted to women. So yeah. I don't think she's saying she's completely straight there. But she did go on after that conversation to say that she's always seen herself as having a husband. And I don't know, it sort of made me think for a minute because I was one of those people that sort of really quickly assumed her sexuality before we'd had any confirmation.
1: Yeah.
0: It's interesting. It's like you don't really often, I don't know, ponder on assuming the wrong way and assuming that someone is queer when they're not, and, or not fully queer.
1: And interestingly, you know, like we've got to remember, okay, it's telly, but technically there is still a social experiment going on here. And I actually think that this selection of housemates this year are, you know, whether you think it's positive or negative, reflecting a lot of what the current conversation around LGBTQ plus people is.
0: Absolutely.
1: Including within our community. Harry, sorry, you're giving me the ick, mate.

talking about Big Brother's Harry giving me the ick a bit earlier. Also, his husband is a former Tory MP, now member of Restore Britain. And I'm just saying that for a bit of information. Do with it what you will. I'm also going to give you some brand new music, completely unrelated, from this fabulous LGBTQ plus artist, Joseph. This track's called Separate. I've been featuring his music on this show for a good number of years now, and I'm really happy to be doing it again. Like I said, it's called Separate. It just came out at the end of last week. Always up for knowing what you think of the new music. You can do on the Gaydio app by giving it a thumbs up. My beat of the week, Joseph, and Separate.

0: More of Gaiety Anthems just like that from 10 a.m. Every single morning. That's Kesha, We Are Who We Are on Gaydio Breakfast. I'll tell you something, actually, flying back from Ibiza yesterday evening, everybody had the celebrity traitors on their phones. They'd all downloaded it for the flight back. So we're catching up on that. We were watching it either at the end of last week or on the weekend on catch up. Let me know on the WhatsApp. 0330 048 400 continues later this week. I've got tunes, half an hour left with you before Gaydio Anthems at 10 a.m. Jody Harsh, and I've got a throwback from Flo Rida on the way next.
1: Gaydio. 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With Ambassador Cruise Line. 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
6: With the latest, I'm Alfie Mulcahy. Andrew Mountbatten Windsor is taking legal action against Thames Valley Police. It's in a bid to quash search warrants which led to his arrest on his 66th birthday in February. A private High Court hearing will take place on Thursday. The Shadow Chancellor will outline plans to cut taxes, red tape and house building costs later today. Andrew Griffith will give his speech at the Conservative Party conference in Birmingham. He will also make clear the Tory support for another runway at Heathrow Airport. Former Conservative Mayor of the West Midlands, Sir Andy Street, says it doesn't mean the party is abandoning its green goals.
7: You have to think about how is the best way of addressing that, and it is utterly legitimate for a party thinking about how is it going to balance the books, how is it going to deliver growth, to say that you still face into the challenge but you don't necessarily need the same dedicated agency with the same resources.
6: The body of an 11-year-old girl has been found in a park in Worcestershire. She was reported missing late yesterday evening. Police are treating her death as unexplained. The United States hasn't got into why it's withdrawn all bombers from a military base in Gloucestershire. Six people were arrested and since bailed over a suspected terror plot at RAF Fairford last weekend. The Prime Minister claimed there are strong indications that Iran was involved, which it denies. LGBTQ plus campaigners have protested in Taipei after police raided a gay bar and detained 51 people. Officers say the raid was linked to alleged public morality offences. It comes ahead of Taipei Pride later this month. And BT has agreed a rescue deal to save TalkTalk from administration. The group, who already own EE, will buy its consumer and wholesale business in a move protecting telecom services to millions of households and vital public services. There's more news online at gaydio.co.uk.
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6: The weather for Brighton, early mist and fog patches will gradually clear by mid-morning to leave a fine and dry day, with variable amounts of cloud and sunny spells, feeling very warm for early October with light winds and maximum temperatures of 23 degrees. For Gaydio, I'm Alfie Mulcahy.
0: Thanks, Alfie. It's around about 9.39 this Monday morning, 5th of October. I'm David's Gaydio Breakfast. 20 or so minutes left to go until Gaydio Anthems at 10 a.m. with Chris Blackmore. I've got a couple of tunes to warm you up for that. Infernals from Paris to Berlin. I've got MNEK's latest one and Flo Rida kicking off your Monday morning. This is Good Feeling on Gaydio.

quintessential dance floor energy from Jody Harsh. That's the dance floor on your Monday morning. Not too long to go until Gadio Anthems at 10 a.m. with Chris Blackmore. And I'm going to be letting you know what's coming up on the show later this week. I've got Adele's Nicole Kidman after Infernal, taking it back to 2004 from Paris to Berlin. It's Gadio Breakfast. Morning.

0: linked on from Adela, Nicole Kidman. Around about 5 to 10. Just a little tease, little bit of information about who's coming up on the show this week. Ginger M, very excited for her. She's got an album out, hasn't she? Or an EP.
1: Yes, she's got an EP out. She's been all over the shop, hasn't she? She was doing Hairspray in the US.
0: Yeah.
1: She won Drag Race All-Stars just a few months ago.
0: Yeah.
1: So, yeah, very excited to have her on Quizzer and what she's been up to.
0: Always nice to hear a story or two as well from Ginger as well. Rachel Chinnariri, she's going to be popping up. You might have heard that track that we've been playing. One song away from Crying. She's got a new one called Broken Chair out. Yeah.
1: Oh, very exciting.
0: I've been excited finding about that. And something you were quite excited about, actually, Bella. Heated Rivalry.
1: The unauthorised musical.
0: Yes, not this quite is the cast. So funny. The original show.
1: I was telling someone in Gadio HQ because they were like, oh, Bella, what interviews is Dave doing for breakfast this week? And I said, oh, we've got the cast of Heated Rivalry. And he went, what? No. And I went, the unauthorised musical. But do you know what? I'm so excited. It's a full musical version of Heated Rivalry. They've been in Canada, I think. They're now going to London.
0: Yeah.
1: So we had a nice little catch up with the two main starring boys.
0: Very excited for that one. So make sure you're listening to Gadio. And on the Gadio app, you'll get some notifications there. Sign up there and check on the stories at Gadio as well on the socials for all the tea.

Donna and Sabrina finishing off Get Your Breakfast this morning. I'm back tomorrow from 7 a.m. joined by Ginger M, talking about her new EP that's coming out. Very excited for that. So make sure you're listening from 7 a.m. Chris Blackmore's got your Get Your Anthems from 10. What's he got in store for you? Darude got 10 Snake as well, and that huge one from Shakedown at night, playing next on Get Your Anthems.

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9: With the latest, I'm Alfie Mulcahy. Andrew Mountbatten-Windsor is taking legal action against Thames Valley Police. It's in a bid to quash search warrants which led to his arrest on his 66th birthday. A private High Court hearing will take place on Thursday. Spain's Prime Minister has called a snap election for next month. Pedro Sanchez made the announcement after tens of thousands of people took to the streets in protests across the country over the cost of housing. The Spanish leader says it's time for the people to decide their future. All American bomber aircraft have been removed from RAF Fairford. It's after the Gloucestershire airbase was the target of a suspected terror plot last weekend. Six men have been arrested and bailed following the incident. Sky's Emma Birchley says there could also be military reasons. Sky's Emma Birchley says there could also be military reasons behind the withdrawal.
10: Will there be more strikes, or is this a time where the United States is scaling back operations in Iran, and does the removal of the bombers signal that change?
9: The body of an 11-year-old girl has been found in a park in Worcestershire. She was reported missing late yesterday evening. Police are treating her death as unexplained. LGBTQ plus campaigners have protested in Taipei after police raided a gay bar and detained 51 people. Officers say the raid was linked to alleged public morality offences. It comes ahead of Taipei Pride later this month, which is the biggest Pride event in East Asia. And BT has agreed a rescue deal to save TalkTalk from administration. The group, who also own EE, will buy TalkTalk's consumer and wholesale businesses in a move protecting telecom services to millions of households and vital public services. As always, you can find more news online at gadio.co.uk.
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11: Okay then, let's go with Gadio Anthems for your Monday morning. It's Chris with you, just gone 10. Oh, we're doing throwbacks till 11. 10 Snake on the way, and I'll play you Shakedown first.
12: The UK's LGBT.

That is Ten Snake and Coma Cat on Gaydio Anthems. It's Chris with you for Monday morning. How you doing? How you feeling today? Are you like me where you really, really, really need these Gaydio Anthems to wake you up this morning? I had a heavy weekend. It's giving. I need two cocktail sticks, like, thingied into my eyes to keep my eyes open today. So we're off to a good start. If you're in the same boat, trust me, these anthems, they're going to sort you right out, okay? It's basically the best way to start a Monday morning. I'm going to get on Corona for you soon. Something from Darude as well after Destiny's Child. Let's play you Bills, Bills, Bills on Gaydio Anthems.

0: If you've ever wanted to learn how to count to two and then following that, count to four, there you go. You're welcome. Purple Disco Machine, Body Funk on Gaydio Anthems. It's Chris with you. I'll play you Eric Prydz in a sec.
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Monday morning, just gone 10:30. Hello, Chris with you. Did you enjoy that last half hour of Gadio Anthems? If you did, well, I've got another half hour. We're doing this till 11 o'clock. David Morales on the way after Eric Prydz.

You know what? I'm going to say it. I think that might be better than the original. What do you reckon? Freemasons on the remix of Fatboy Slim right here, right now. Was listening to that in the earphones on the way into work this morning. And I was like, I have to play this. It's been quite a while. So good, isn't it? It's Chris with you. This is Gaydia Anthems.

Ivor Mays, Fascinated on Gaydio Anthems. Do you remember that like period in the 2010s where it felt like Philip George and Anton Powers basically ruled dance music? Where have they both gone, please? They were dropping bangers like this one. Is Philip George, Wish You Were Mine on Gaydio.

0: Wrapping up Monday's KDO anthems. More of those tomorrow from 10. And after 11 o'clock, Jazzy's playing for you, and I'll get on Nelly Furtado as well.
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10: From the Sky News Centre at 11, Andrew Mountbatten Windsor's taking legal action against Thames Valley Police over his arrest 8 months ago. The former prince was detained on suspicion of misconduct in public office over his links to paedophile Jeffrey Epstein. He's challenging the search warrants issued on properties in Sandringham and in Windsor. A private High Court hearing will take place on Thursday. Legal commentator Joshua Rosenberg explains.
11: The idea is to look at the processes that the decision maker goes through. Were they reasonable? Did they take account of everything they should have taken into account? Did they take account of things that they shouldn't have taken into account? For example, the status of the person in this case. Did they go through the proper processes?
10: The body of an 11-year-old girl has been found near a cricket ground in Worcestershire. Police are treating the death in Elmley Castle as unexplained. The Conservatives are promising to reduce the cost of a new build home by up to £50,000 if they return to power, saying net zero rules drive up prices. Shadow Chancellor Andrew Griffith will outline policies designed to make it easier for young people to buy a home.
12: Cutting through all of the gold-plated regulations, red tape, people may want to have a heat pump in their home, they may want to have an EV charger, but we don't think those should be mandatory. It's about actually delivering the outcomes that we want.
10: He'll deliver his speech at the party's annual conference later. Greenpeace says the environment needs more protection, not less. All-American bomber aircraft have been moved from RAF Fairford after the Gloucestershire base was targeted in a suspected terror plot. Six men have been arrested and bailed, though it's unclear whether they were moved because of the incident. A snap election's been called in Spain. Next month's vote was announced by Prime Minister Pedro Sanchez after protests over the cost of housing. And we'll soon be seeing more Lidl's around. 50 stores are opening as part of a £600 million investment. That's the latest. I'm Faye De Silva.
0: Right, Monday morning continues with a whole load more big bops for you. I've got Jazzy on the way, Nelly Furtado's playing as well, and Ariana kicks us off.

Jazzy, Spritz, can't deny it. On Gadia, it's Chris with you. Good Monday morning. It's about 10 past 11. Thank you for getting me on. How are you then? How was your weekend? How's your Monday morning so far? We'd love to hear from you. 0330 0484 00 on

do this anymore. And if that wasn't bad enough, Friday night, I had one of those nights. Do you know where you just go out for like a couple of drinks and then before you know it, you're in like the basement of a nightclub at 5 a.m. Very that. We went to see Meredith Marks in Manchester on Friday alongside what felt like the entirety of the Manchester gay community. And then just went out for a couple of chill ones. Me, the boyfriend, Alex from the office here. We were like, oh yeah, we'll go out for one or two. And that turned into a much longer night. And I'm still feeling it now because I am 30 years old. When I got to 30 years old, the ability to do nights like that very much disappeared. So yeah, not doing great today. Hopefully you're better than me. Let me know how you're doing. 0330 848 400 on WhatsApp. Taylor Swift is playing now. Here's Opalite on Gaydio.

baby. Jax Jones, last day of summer on Gaydio. This is Chris. Let me tell you, I am stressed. Do you ever get to kind of the point where you're just a bit overwhelmed with how much telly you need to watch? So much on at the minute, isn't there? You got Big Brother, Celebrity Traitors, Drag Race. And then for me, there's EastEnders as well. Can't miss me EastEnders. Do you ever get in that position, though, where you kind of, like, miss a couple of episodes because you've had a busy few evenings? And then before you know it, you're, like, completely overwhelmed. You're like, oh, I don't know what to watch first. I don't know when I'm going to get the time to watch it. Do I catch up? Do I just continue watching and accept I've missed some? That's where I'm at right now. I've got all of last week's Big Brother. I've not started the Celebrity Traitors yet. I missed all of EastEnders last week. Then there's the Real Housewives. I can't keep up. So I don't know what to do. What would you do in this situation? Would you just kind of like leave it now and be like, do you know what? I've missed it. Fine, whatever. Like, I'll work it out. Or would you sit there and binge it all? Maybe I'll just be sick tomorrow so I can get through it all.

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2: 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You some

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1: Just gone 11:30, Monday morning. It's Chris with you. Zara Larsson's on the way. Becky Hill as well. Right now, Alfie Mulcahy has your LGBTQ plus headlines.
11: An investigation by Reuters has found dozens of LGBT migrants were deported from the US to countries where they could face persecution. It says 40 people who had received legal protection after being persecuted for their identity were sent to third countries in Africa, including Sierra Leone, Cameroon, and Eswatini, where same-sex relations are still criminalised. A piece of oak from the Scottish Parliament is being turned into a poem baton celebrating progress in LGBTQ plus rights. It was once part of the Parliament's front canopy and will be transformed by LGBTQ plus woodworkers, with the finished piece unveiled on Human Rights Day in December. The poem, called Passing, is being created by Glasgow 2026 poet in residence RJ Arkhipov. He says the baton will celebrate the rights won by the community while highlighting those that still need to be defended. LGBTQ plus campaigners have protested in Taipei after police raided a gay bar and detained 51 people. Officers say the raid was linked to alleged public morality offences. It comes ahead of Taipei Pride later this month, which is the biggest pride event in East Asia. And actor Luke Evans says being gay doesn't mean someone has to hold left-wing or so-called woke political views. The Welsh actor told The Telegraph that sexuality is just one part of a person's identity. He also said being openly gay hasn't stopped him from playing mostly straight, traditionally masculine roles. There's more LGBTQ plus news at gaydio.co.uk.

0: Sunny Federa, Becky Hill, that is Say Something on Gadio. It's Chris with you. He was saying before how, like, overwhelmed I am with how much telly there is to watch at the minute. I don't know whether you're in the same boat. I mean, currently, Celebrity Big Brother, Traitors, Drag Race, there's so much, right? It's hard to keep on top of it. But also, you kind of want to, like, have a little gossip with people that are watching it as well, right? And, like, debrief and talk all about it. And if you need that, or you just need to catch up and get all the tea, we've got a podcast for you that deep dives into all of the goings-on in reality TV and pop culture. It's our Gadio original podcast, Fancy Another Pods, with Brett Harris and Bally Singh. A weekly dose of Big Brother, Celebrity Traitors, Drag Race UK analysis, with new episodes dropping every single Wednesday. And on each of those episodes, they'll be joined by the latest queens who sashay away from Drag Race, as well as the latest evictee from the most famous house in the country as well, offering their unique take on what's going on with all of the gossip from their little black book of industry contacts. 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

smells. 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
7: From the Sky News Centre at midday. A private High Court hearings to take place later this week as Andrew Mountbatten-Windsor issues legal action against Thames Valley Police. The former prince is challenging search warrants on properties in Sandringham and in Windsor in February. He was arrested on suspicion of misconduct in public office over his links to paedophile Jeffrey Epstein. He denies wrongdoing. The body of an 11-year-old girl has been found in a park in Worcestershire. She was reported missing late yesterday evening. Her death's being treated as unexplained. The United States has withdrawn all of its bombers from RAF Fairford. The Gloucestershire base was at the centre of a suspected terror plot last week. Six men have been arrested and bailed following the incident. Shadow Chancellor Andrew Griffith is uneasy about the decision.
8: That has been a frontline base for the United States Air Force for a very, very significant period of time. We'll have to understand what the reasons are, but that sounds a very, very concerning development. Can't be right that we are not able to protect assets like that from domestic terrorism.
7: Figures show government funding for hospices in some areas is as little as 3%. The NHS only funds around 40% of the cost of end-of-life care. The rest comes from donations. Toby Porter from Hospice UK says centralised funding would ease pressure on hospitals.
9: This is really a question of logic and common sense. If we funded our hospices better, we would keep people out of hospitals, which is the least appropriate and the most expensive place where many people would get end-of-life care.
7: It's understood the Culture Secretary has ordered the competition regulator to investigate BT's planned rescue of TalkTalk. The group stepped in to save it from administration. And England have suffered a double injury blow ahead of tomorrow's Nations League clash against the Czech Republic. Alex Scott and Ezri Konsa are both ruled out of the match. That's the latest. I'm Faye De Silva.
0: Right, Monday afternoon, it's on. It's just gone 12. Chris with you, getting on Britney soon.

Lily Allen and Jade, that is Beg For Me on Gaydio. And a late newcomer for a potential like big summer anthem from someone who I feel like we've not had a bit of new music from for a little while. Clean Bandit are back. And they've dropped this one. And I've listened to it a few times now. And you know what? The more I hear it, the more I love it. Let's get it on for you. Here's Company.

Mal P taking on and reworking an iconic Liberty X classic. That one is just a little bit more on Gaydio. Right, every week here at Gaydio, all the presenters, we go off, have a listen to our favourite new music that came out last week, and we pick one to get on for you every single day. And the tune I've picked for you this week, something kind of dancey, something nice and high energy, something maybe like a little bit after hours, but I've been listening to this all weekend and can't get enough of it, so I want to get on for you every single day. My beat of the week, it comes from Salado. This is Free, playing on Gaydio.

0: Queen Jodie Hirsch. That is My House on Gaydio. I'm going to get on a huge hands in the air, feel good Gaydio anthem for you soon that you're going to be obsessed with here. And I'll play you that. And I'll get on new Danny Minogue as well.
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That's nice, that, isn't it? Some kind of low-key, dancey vibes from Jungle. That is Someday Somewhere on Gaydio. Right, let's get on something maybe a little bit less low-key, but something that if you love a big throwback, I think you'll agree that this is up there with one of the, like, all-time greats. If you like this, by the way, every day at 10 a.m, I play you a whole hour of Gaydio anthems like this one. Let's get on Armin van Helden and I Want Your Soul on

Party under the bridge. Party at the restaurant. Party at the club. Party in the day. Party at my house. Party on the way to the party at the park. Party in the bush. Party under the bridge. Party at the restaurant. Party at the club. Party in the day. Party at my house. Party on the park. 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Party in the day. Party at my house. Party on the way.

It's Dua Lipa and Training Season on Gaydio. A very big weekend for Dua Lipa. I don't know if you saw, but she performed in Madrid with Shakira on Saturday. And they looked and also sounded absolutely incredible. Collab from them incoming, hopefully. Let's get on. Sunny Federa, DOD and Poppy Baskin.

0: There we go. Becky Hill, remember, wrapping up things for me on Gaydio this afternoon. I'll see you back here tomorrow from 10. And Lee Barnes is next, playing you Ariana soon.
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8: From the Sky News Centre at 1, Andrew Mountbatten-Windsor's taking Thames Valley Police to court following his arrest in February. The former prince was detained on suspicion of misconduct in public office over his links to paedophile Jeffrey Epstein. He denies wrongdoing. His lawyers claim the searches of his properties may have broken the law. Our correspondent Molly Malone explains.
9: The warrants for those searches were issued by a judge at the Old Bailey, and they were what allowed the police to conduct those searches. And it seems to be these warrants that Andrew Mountbatten-Windsor is seeking to legally challenge.
8: The French Coast Guard says two men have died while trying to cross the channel on a small boat. Two women are in hospital being treated for burns thought to be caused by the fuel on board. The United States has withdrawn all of its bombers from RAF Fairford after it was at the centre of a suspected terror plot last weekend. Six men have been arrested and bailed following the incident. BT's agreed a rescue deal to save TalkTalk from administration. The group will buy its consumer and wholesale businesses, protecting around 900 jobs. England manager Thomas Tuchel says he's sad to lose Alex Scott from his squad ahead of tomorrow's Nations League against the Czech Republic. The Bournemouth midfielder suffered a thigh injury and could face 2 months on the sideline. Tuchel insists they took no risk with Scott's fitness against Croatia on Saturday.
10: There were only green lights from himself, from the medics. When we were aware that there is a slight discomfort throughout the match, we asked him if he wants to come off. He said no. After the match, he said, like, yeah, okay, it was the right thing to do, but I could have played 90 minutes.
8: Defender Ezri Konsa's also withdrawn due to injury. And the average cost of five-year fixed mortgages has hit 6% for the first time in 3 years. Lenders are responding to rising prices and interest rates. That's the latest. I'm Faye De Silva.
11: Oh, yeah, you're right, here's Lee, getting you through your afternoons all this week. Aren't you lucky? Got some Crystal and brand new track with Rudimental on the way, but

Simple maths lesson for you on a Monday afternoon. 3-2-1 from Crystal here on Gadio. You're right. Here's Lee, in for your afternoons all this week. How was your weekend, eh? I know, it seems like a flooding mystery in the past, doesn't it? I have actually had the week off last week to go and kind of refresh and get ready for the last quarter of this year before it gets absolutely manic with Halloween and Christmas, of course. However, I'm not sure if you get the same. If you have a week off on holiday, when it gets to the end of the week, you start getting the scaries, don't you? Not for this job for me, though, because I love talking to you. You know what I mean? However, it really came to a head, I would say, last night. I went to sleep and I remember waking up this morning because I had a dream about Chris Herbert. When you start dreaming about your colleagues at work, that's when you know you're back into work mode. I had a dream that he phoned me up because I was late for this very show right now. And I missed this very moment to talk to you right here. I missed it. It just went into two songs. So that was me for the rest of the night after that, worrying that I was going to oversleep and miss this whole show. Oversleep at 1 p.m. on a Monday afternoon.

say you're welcome on a Monday. That's got you through, right? Billy Piper here on Gaydio. Now, earlier I was telling you that I had a week off last week, me and Tom. Had a bit of extra cash flying around for something that we got a refund from. So we said, you know what? If we've got a week off, why not treat ourselves? Let's go away for a small little holiday. We went to Barcelona for a couple of days. And the first time ever I got on a flight, not sure if you've experienced this, and they couldn't land because of bad weather. So it kind of went down ready for the runway, and due to poor visibility, they had to take a straight back up and abort the landing. I have never been so scared in my life. Honestly, as I've gotten older, I've kind of come to the thought that I fear death a lot more now. As a kid, absolutely fine. Like, I've done skydives, bungee jumps, absolutely fine.

Now that I'm 34 years old, the little things will just tip me over the edge. And that did. I did have a small panic attack on a plane. Luckily enough, Tom the boy, who was with me, calmed me down and then got me a beer. So, when in doubt,

0: version of Madonna and Charlie XCX. That's Dance Ateria After Hours here on Gadio. It is Lee. Coming up after 3:30 today, got some Calvin Harris for you. And if you're a Taylor Swift fan, you better stay right there. I've got the new one from her.
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0: Stay right there. The new one from Taylor Swift is all lined up, ready to go. But first, an update on your LGBTQ plus headlines with the lovely Alfie McCarhey.
8: An investigation by Reuters has found dozens of LGBT migrants were deported from the US to countries where they could face persecution. It says 40 people who had received legal protection after being persecuted for their identity were sent to third countries in Africa, including Sierra Leone, Cameroon, and Eswatini, where same-sex relations are still criminalised. A piece of oak from the Scottish Parliament is being turned into a poem baton celebrating progress in LGBTQ plus rights. It was once part of the Parliament's front canopy and will be transformed by LGBTQ plus woodworkers, with the finished piece unveiled on Human Rights Day in December. The poem called Passing is being created by Glasgow 2026 poet in residence RJ Arkhipov. He says the baton will celebrate the rights won by the community while highlighting those that still need to be defended. LGBTQ plus campaigners have protested in Taipei after police raided a gay bar and detained 51 people. Officers say the raid was linked to alleged public morality offences. It comes ahead of Taipei Pride later this month, which is the biggest pride event in East Asia. And actor Luke Evans says being gay doesn't mean someone has to hold left-wing or so-called woke political views. The Welsh actor told The Telegraph that sexuality is just one part of a person's identity. He also said being openly gay hasn't stopped him from playing mostly straight, traditionally masculine roles. There's more LGBTQ plus news at Gadio.

on Agadio. Now, I'm not sure if you know as radio presenters, when we start a new week, you normally get all the new music that comes around as well. Now, us as presenters, we get that list the Friday before the new week happens. So I've already seen what new music we're starting to play from you from today. One of those is brand new music from Freya Sky. Now, over the weekend, I like to listen to those new songs to make sure, you know, firstly, I like them. That's the big one. That you're going to like them. And so I get a kind of a feeling of what to talk about it when I come to talk to you about it. This song has taken over my weekend. That is how good this is. Right? This has been non-stop playing in my flat, in the car, everywhere. So I feel like it's going to do the same for you. It is so catchy. Brand new stuff from Freya Sky. This is Bad Taste.

0: I once had a friend that thought the lyrics to this was, "What's that game? What's that game? It's Microsoft."
1: What's that game? What's that game? It's Microsoft.
0: Sense. Rihanna here on Gaydio, loving what Bill Gates does. You're right, it is Lee. Thanks for getting me on. Now, are you into your podcasts? Not sure if it's your go-to, you know, listen to podcasts, or it might be a podcast about our community that has grown ever so more so over the years. 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Now, if you love those podcasts, we have got one for you, and we have teamed up with our friends at Tesco's to bring you that. And that series is called Beyond the Label. 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Now, that latest episode is out right now. You can go listen to it right now. And it's all about Coming Out Day, which in that episode you'll hear from the team discuss the importance of showing up as your true authentic self and how that authenticity is power in itself. The team also explore how there's no right way. I'm doing like the bunny finger marks thingamajiggies. There's no right way to come out, as well as the role of colleagues in supporting their queer peers at work. Now, to listen to that whole podcast, all you need to do is get to Gaydio app. You can download our Gaydio app for free, or search for Tesco Presents Beyond the Label wherever you get your podcasts. All right, you go and get that saved in your favourites, and I will get this on for you. 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

0: runway. Gaga and somebody who's confirmed for Primavera next year. That is Doce here on Gaydio. Going to talk about more of that after 2 o'clock today. Also, we need to say Guten Tag as I've got your chance to win a little trip to Oktoberfest. How does that sound?
1: Wedding season is here. 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
6: From the Sky News Centre at 2. Andrew Mountbatten-Windsor is taking legal action against Thames Valley Police over searches at his homes in Sandringham and Windsor. The former prince, who's always denied wrongdoing, was arrested in February on suspicion of misconduct in public office. A private High Court hearing will take place on Thursday. Legal commentator Joshua Rosenberg explains.
7: The idea is to look at the processes that the decision maker goes through. Were they reasonable? Did they take account of everything they should have taken into account? Did they take account of things that they shouldn't have taken into account, for example, the status of the person in this case? Did they go through the proper processes?
6: Two men have died off the coast of northern France after a boat carrying around 90 migrants got into difficulties in the channel. French officials say two women who were on board the vessel were taken to hospital with burns. Number 10 insists an RAF base from which the US has withdrawn its Air Force bombers is safe. Pentagon officials confirmed yesterday that American assets deployed to RAF Fairford had been moved to the US. The Gloucestershire Air Base was the target of a suspected terror attack last month. Here's former Veterans Minister Tobias Alwood.
8: It's sad to see clearly Trump reacting in this way, and it sends a very worrying message actually to your adversary. You know, we get scared, and what do? We run away. We should be actually bolstering the capability at that airbase, not emptying it.
6: The Tories are promising to slash the cost of building new homes with what they call the biggest deregulation project in a generation. Shadow Chancellor Andrew Griffith will outline his plans at his party's conference later. More parents in England will be given help to toilet train their children before they start school. A survey of teachers found around one in four pupils started reception last year still in nappies. And England have a double injury blow ahead of tomorrow's Nations League clash against the Czech Republic. Alex Scott and Ezri Konsa have both been ruled out. That's the latest.
0: Stay right there. We're talking all things Primavera and your chance to head to Oktoberfest. Guten Tag to you. How does that sound? But first,

Something that has been confirmed for a festival that you probably are keeping your eyes on today. Were you glued to your phone today? About between 10 and 11? Because that is when the announcement for Primavera Sound 2027 got announced. Yes, that lineup is now there. Some people that'll be taken to that stage over 4 days in Barcelona. Doechii, Hayley Williams, Lola Young, Adela. That's got that fantastic song we're playing here on Gaydio at the moment. Also Kim Petras and some Shy Girl, just to name a few. But looking, there must be about 100 names on that list at least. 4 whole days in that Barcelona sun and seeing Robin and Doechii. Now that is camp, right? You're probably going to your computer now going, oh, I wonder how much tickets are.

Radio. Hello, this is Lee. Or shall I say, hello, here is Lee in the worst German accent. I do apologise if you are German and listening to this at the moment. That was awful, wasn't it? You're probably thinking, Lee, why are you playing some German music and speaking in the dialect? Well, it's October, which means one thing. Oktoberfest is back. Oh, yes. And we have got the best way to celebrate with you. We have teamed up with our friends at Freight Island in Manchester as they are putting on a mega Bavarian beer hall at the moment, which includes drag DJs and live performances. Oh, yes. Have you ever put Oktoberfest and drag together?

whatever, this is what you're going to get. That's incredible, right? We just couldn't resist being part of it. And that's why you could be bagging yourself 6 tickets for you and your mates, plus £300 to spend at a bar for the second weekend of Freight Island Presents Oktoberfest. Now, to enter that, all you need to do is get over to our Instagram, which is at Gaydio. Tap on the pin post and follow the instructions for your chance to win. And you could be listening, well, it could be possibly this music, you never know. I tried to get some music from Germany to play for you next. You know, I could have played some Every Time We Touch by Cascada, some Felix Jan. But I'm going to be honest with you, I didn't fancy that on a Monday and I wanted some Cheryl. Oh, come on, you've got to.

0: The new version of Boogie Tonight with Seamus Haji and Booty Love here on Gadio. Stay right there. Kenny B and Jack Jones' new one is on the way. And my song of the summer from BB Rexha, ready for you to take on Faithless.
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KDB, Jax Jones here on Gadio. You're right, Isley. Now, I'm not sure if you do the same. After you go away for a holiday, a short, you know, extended time away from your home, like me and Tom last week went to Barcelona for a couple of days, it's a lot, especially in the winter, catching up with some TV. So Sunday yesterday felt like, for us, a big TV catch-up day. You know, from The Traitors, I won't spoil anything if you still haven't seen it, but actually it's your own fault because it's been out a week now nearly. And when was it? Friday. A couple of days. but also, we've got about 6-7 Big Brothers after holiday to catch up on. So I was on a Twitter ban throughout my holiday last week because I didn't want anything to be given away. Until I'm in a group chat with a lot of people that started talking about it. I was like, no, don't do this to me now. Might as well not have a phone for a whole week just to get away from it all, honestly.

Hill. Sonny Federa here on Gadio. Now, earlier on, I played you that Seamus Haji Booty Love, that new 2026 mix of Boogie Tonight. Also, Armin van Buuren has done the same thing, but on Tucker's Miracle. Teaming up with Pete Tong and Poppy Bascoom, the new version for you on a Monday afternoon.

0: Talk about Primavera. Those girls need to do it. Get back together and do Hoopla and Primavera. Then I'll be a happy gay boy. That's all I need to say. This is Lee. After 3 o'clock today, I've got some classic Beyonce for you and some brand new stuff from Adela.
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9: From the Sky News Centre at 3. Number 10 says RAF Fairford remains safe despite the US withdrawing all its bombers from the Gloucestershire base. The site was at the centre of a suspected terror plot last month. 5 British people were arrested and have since been bailed, as was a dual UK-Iranian national. Security expert Elizabeth Brough says the decision to pull jets from the base is a significant move.
10: What makes this RAF Fairford incident so interesting is we don't know what exactly those 5 Londoners were up to, and that what the role is that they may have played in this wider threat against the base that was so serious that Americans have to withdraw their bombers from the UK.
9: Andrew Mountbatten Windsor is taking Thames Valley Police to court over searches of his homes in February. He was arrested on suspicion of misconduct in public office over his links to Jeffrey Epstein and has always denied wrongdoing. 2 men have died attempting to cross the channel in a small boat from northern France. There were among around 90 people on board, with 5 others treated after coming into contact with fuel. An 11-year-old girl's death is being treated as unexplained after police found her body in Worcestershire. Police say she was reported missing late last night and found in the park near Elmley Castle Cricket Ground. England manager Thomas Tuchel insists he took zero risks with midfielder Alex Scott, who suffered a thigh injury. He'll miss tomorrow's Nations League clash with the Czech Republic at Wembley. Bournemouth could be without Scott for around 2 months due to the problem. But Tuchel says he has a clear conscience.
11: Yeah, 100%. I would not have taken any risk, even if it was like a big opportunity for him, and even we wanted him to start. If I had the slightest idea that I'd take a risk, I would not have taken it. We never do this.
9: Arsenal defender Ezri Konsa has also withdrawn as a precaution. And Rowan Atkinson is starring in his first West End comedy sketch show in 40 years. Next year's show will combine new material with some of the actor's most famous comic sketches and characters at the Gillian Lynn Theatre. That's the latest.
0: Afternoon to you, it is Lee, getting you through that last bit on a Monday. Brand new stuff from Adela is on the way, but first, here's some Alex Mills.

Before that, some classic Beyonce and brand new stuff from Alex Mills. Good afternoon to you, right? Here's Lee. Coming up, if you're a Miley fan, stay right there. Bass Persuade is all lined up, ready to go. But it is October, which means we are now entering spooky season, aren't we? Oh, yes, it's where the gays and theys really get back their powers for dressing up, because we're just very good at it, aren't we? We just take it one step further. Have you got any ideas yet what you're doing for Halloween this year? Me and Tom the Boy were talking about couples costumes earlier this week. Earlier this week is Monday, at the weekend, you know what I mean. You know, we went through the list, you know, you can go as Woody and Buzz, can't you? Not really scary though. Shrek and Donkey, same thing, you know? I said, well, we can go as a horse. I'll be the top end and you can be the bottom, you know, the back end of the horse, yeah? He didn't like that idea at all. So I said, you know what, let's do maybe our own thing then. You know, 2026, every single Halloween, people take the best costumes out of TV and film out the year. You know, you can be that girl from Obsession, you know, you can do that. The Odyssey, you can just get a really simple, you know, gladiator's outfit, you could do that. You can do something that's later on, like Doctor Doom from the new Avengers. That's going a bit too much, though, if you've got the money. I might just do what I do every single year, and I'll just reuse the same outfit and just go as a morph suit Spider-Man. I think I've used that about 4 times now over the last 5-6 years. It's like a tradition. Nowhere to put my phone or anything in my pocket, but I will be web-slinging the whole night. Oh, yeah.

just me that every time this is on, I keep doing the music video dance where she thrusts? Is that just me? Probably just me. Now, I'm going to be honest with you. This wasn't my first choice for Beat of the Week. I'm always honest with you. I actually

Actually wanted Chris Herbert's Beat of the Week. He does the evening show 7 till 9. He has a new purple disco machine and Meek for you, just to give that away. Sorry, Chris Herbert. However, went through the weekend, had a listen to some more new music. And you know what? I'm glad he's got that. I'm glad he is. I'm happy for him. Because actually, I've got a better one. Brand new stuff from DOD, teaming up with legends that are Armin van Helden and a vocalist called Sam Harper. This got me through this weekend as well. I really like that with that new Freya Sky one, but this one just really pipped it to the post. This is going to get you through that last little hump on a Monday. DOD, Armin van Helden, Sam Harper. This is called Twice as Nice.

0: getting you ready for Halloween, and I, Tame Impala here on Gaydio. This is Lee. Do you fancy a little holiday? Do you want to win a little holiday? Well, you need to be with me after half three today. I'm going to say exactly how you can win that, and I've got new stuff from Tinashe.
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0: Got your chance to win a holiday in a little bit. How does that sound? But first, an update on your LGBTQ plus headlines, and that is with the lovely Alfie McCarhey.
7: An investigation by Reuters has found dozens of LGBT migrants were deported from the US to countries where they could face persecution. It says 40 people who had received legal protection after being persecuted for their identity were sent to third countries in Africa, including Sierra Leone, Cameroon, and Eswatini, where same-sex relations are still criminalised. A piece of oak from the Scottish Parliament is being turned into a poem baton celebrating progress in LGBTQ plus rights. It was once part of the Parliament's front canopy and will be transformed by LGBTQ plus woodworkers, with the finished piece unveiled on Human Rights Day in December. The poem called Passing is being created by Glasgow 2026 poet in residence RJ Arkhipov. He says the baton will celebrate the rights won by the community while highlighting those that still need to be defended. LGBTQ plus campaigners have protested in Taipei after police raided a gay bar and detained 51 people. Officers say the raid was linked to alleged public morality offences. It comes ahead of Taipei Pride later this month, which is the biggest pride event in East Asia. And actor Luke Evans says being gay doesn't mean someone has to hold left-wing or so-called woke political views. The Welsh actor told The Telegraph that sexuality is just one part of a person's identity. He also said being openly gay hasn't stopped him from playing mostly straight, traditionally masculine roles. There's more LGBTQ plus news at gaydio.co.uk.

we stop, you already know we kept it going. Getting hella coin. Walking by, I see you hella pointing. Talking. Too hella annoying. Sleeping on me. You some.

some melatonin. You're awake now, aren't you? Brand new stuff from Tinashe and Melatonin here on Gadio. Now, in today's show, I've been telling you about my week off. Me and Tom headed to Barcelona for a couple of days. But how about we get you on a little holiday? How does that sound, eh? Now, it's getting a bit colder as well. I think you need that last minute 2026 getaway. Now, we have teamed up with our friends at icelolly.com to give you that chance. And one lucky Gadio listener is going to get their hands on £1,000. 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So you go and do that, and I'll play you this new one from Danny Minogue and Rogue Traders. This is called Daddy Daddy Disco. Sing.

0: Harold Styles, probably well known as Harry. Aperture here on Agadio. This is Lee getting you through that last bit on a... I was going to say a Tuesday then. It's Monday. Is it still Monday? Are you feeling like I am? Is the day gone a bit slow for you? It's all right. It's going to go quicker though. Coming up, I have got some Miley Cyrus taking you back to one of the biggest tracks of 2023. But talking about one of the biggest tracks of 2023, how about one of the biggest ones from last year? So much so that even now, it is still absolutely huge.
1: Hi. I'm Ray.

0: Miley Cyrus. Twice in the same hour. What's going on? It's because she's
1: the bosses.
0: She's the it girl at the moment. I was about to say, because I've got my it girl coming up, Lulu Wyatt.
1: Hello. Hi there. That's my new nickname, it girl. You're right.
0: Yeah, you?
1: I'm very excited, actually, looking after things for Brett Harris.
0: What we got coming up after 4 p.m. today?
1: Well, I took my boyfriend's grandparents to a drag show.
0: Right.
1: And I want to talk all about it. Quite a lot happened.
0: Did they enjoy it? That's the main thing.
1: You'll have to find out.
0: Oh, after 4 o'clock today.
1: It's after 4 o'clock.
0: Perfect. See you soon.
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0: From the Sky News Centre at 4. The US Secretary of State played down a decision to take all US Air Force bombers out of RAF Fairford. The Gloucestershire Air Base was the target of a suspected terror plot last month. Marco Rubio insists the move isn't linked to the incident.
1: The only reason why you guys are focused on how many planes are at Fairfield is because of the threat that happened last week, but it's not unusual to see movement of assets to different parts of the world based on exercises, redeployments, people changing out and new people coming in, new planes coming in, old planes going out.
0: Number 10 insists Fairford remains safe. An Afghan migrant who stabbed a dog walker to death in a random attack in West London has been given an indefinite hospital order. 28-year-old Dawood Safi attacked his landlord and a 14-year-old boy with a knife before going on to kill Wayne Broadhurst in Uxbridge in October last year. Safi admitted manslaughter on the grounds of diminished responsibility as a result of psychosis. Here's Judge Mrs. Justice Cutts.
2: I make a recommendation for deportation. Given the seriousness of your crimes, I am satisfied that your continued presence in the United Kingdom is to its detriment. In so doing, I have not considered any rights you may have under the European Convention of Human Rights. Those are for the Secretary of State to consider.
0: The King's brother, Andrew Mountbatten Windsor, is taking Thames Valley Police to court to challenge the legality of searches of his home in February. The former prince was arrested on suspicion of misconduct in public office, but has always denied wrongdoing. 12 people have been arrested after a protest over migrant arrivals in Gosport yesterday. Flares were set off and there were scuffles with police. It's become even more expensive for most people to buy a house. For the first time in more than 3 years, the typical five-year fixed mortgage deal rate is 6%, according to MoneyFacts. And Daniil Medvedev has been disqualified from the China Open after accidentally hitting a spectator with a tennis ball during his semi-final against Novak Djokovic. A fan in the front row appeared to suffer an eye injury. That's the latest.
3: All right, let's get you through that last bit of Monday, shall we? It's Lewis in for Brat and kicking off with MK.

Jody Harsh and the dance floor on Gadio Azuis here. I'm in for Brett on a Monday. I can't imagine Brett Harris having a day off. I can't imagine him resting, but anyway, that's his problem. Azuis hanging out with you then for the next few days. Brett Harris rests and recuperates. And we're on with some exciting news about Primavera. What are you thinking of the lineup? It's causing a lot of controversy. It's very Marmite. People are either hating on it or loving it. It's obviously a huge festival every year, taking place in Barcelona. And next year, headlining includes Doechii, Robin, Lola Young, Adela, and Kim Petras. Those are just some of the headliners. Now, I think, can't get enough of this. Like, my three-word review of Primavera is just gay, gay, gay. But what do you think? Let me know, 0330-048-400 on the Primavera lineup. You can see that full lineup at gator.co.uk. And let's get on one of the headliners, shall we? This will be camp in Barcelona in the sun. Kim Petras and Malibu.

party under the bridge, party at the restaurant, party at the club, party in the day, party at my house, party on the way to the party at the park, party in the bush, party under the bridge, party at the restaurant, party at the club, party in the day, party at my house, party on the park, party in the bush, party under the bridge, party at the restaurant, party at the club, party in the day, party at my house, party on the way to the

Kenya Day and Nasty Gal on Gaydio. Have you seen anything Christmassy in the shops yet? Because today was my first ever day of the year seeing Christmassy stuff. Which, I'm not going to lie, I'm all for, but I know is a bit controversial. So we'll move on a little bit, but it does mean we're getting there. We're definitely moving away from the sunshine, unfortunately. And if the chillier days have got you daydreaming about your next holiday, then we have got a chance for you to enjoy one final 2026 getaway just before it really does get Christmassy. That's all thanks to our mates at iSolly.com. One lucky Gaydio listener is going to get their hands on £1,000, getting you a whole lot closer to lazy days by the pool, a weekend full of solo adventures, or a holiday with your mates. 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And I'll play some Becky Hill while you do that. We've been

0: stuff from Sugar Babes. That is Ghost on Gadio. Got some more gorgeous new pop music in the form of Madonna and Charlie X to play you soon. And we'll do a Gadio anthem from Stonebridge.
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That is Heaven in Your Arms. It is Gadio on a Monday. Sorry, I said Monday very miserably then. I was like, Monday. When actually, it's a good day because it's first play of our beat of the week. And this week, I've chosen Lil Nas X and his new tune called World's Greatest. Now, this is literally days old, so this might be the first time you're hearing this. For me, I'm a big fan because it's like a return to what Lil Nas X does best. It's his kind of sound that we love. But what do you think? Give it a thumbs up on the Gadio app if you want to hear it a little bit more after this week.

Lily Allen and Jay teaming up for Beg For Me on KDO. It is Lewis here, in for Brett Harris, playing you some good tunes on a Monday. Because let's be honest, we need the best of the best on a Monday. And when I say best, I'm about to press play on a song that is number one on any chart ever known to man at the moment. Because it's Swiftie, obviously. This is Patient Zero on KDO.

0: Abrams, that's so true. On KDO, it's Lewis playing you a song in a sec that I feel like you're going to hear and you're going to go, I haven't heard that in a while, but you're going to regret not hearing it in a while. It's a cheeky little throwback from Sam Sparrow, and we'll do Josh Baker next as well.
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7: From the Sky News Centre at 5. Number 10 says RAF Fairford remains safe despite the US withdrawing all its bombers from the Gloucestershire base. The site was at the centre of a suspected terror plot last month. 5 British people were arrested and have since been bailed, as well as a dual UK-Iranian national. Security expert Elizabeth Brough says the decision to pull jets from the base is a significant move.
8: What makes this RAF Fairford incident so interesting is we don't know what exactly those 5 Londoners were up to, and that what the role is that they may have played in this wider threat against the base that was so serious that Americans have to withdraw their bombers from the UK.
7: A 28-year-old Afghan migrant who stabbed a dog walker to death in Uxbridge has been sentenced indefinitely in a secure hospital. Dawood Safi was suffering from psychosis when he killed 49-year-old Wayne Broadhurst and injured 2 others in a knife rampage last October. Andrew Griffith says he'd scrap at least 1 tax every budget if the Conservatives return to power. He's promised to back business in his first major speech as Shadow Chancellor, adding that he'd scrap taxes on packing and homes, as well as net zero targets if they win the next election. He's also taken aim at what he calls the Prime Minister's socialist fever dream.
9: Today's left does not even understand the basic truth that you can eat the goose or you can have a supply of eggs, but you can't do both.
7: Andrew Mountbatten Windsor is taking Thames Valley Police to court over search warrants used in his arrest. He was detained in February over alleged links to Jeffrey Epstein, although he's always denied all wrongdoing. A failed asylum seeker who tried to break into the Israeli embassy in London armed with 2 knives has been jailed for life. Abdullah Al-Badri has been sentenced to a minimum of 20 years in prison. And it's understood Sainsbury's held merger talks with Morrisons earlier this year. If it happened, the deal would have been the biggest tie-up in the supermarket sector for more than 5 years. That's the latest.
0: Hey, thanks for getting me on for a Monday. It's Lewis here. It's Brett Harris. And let's be honest, start of the week, we need a shed ton of energy. And we're getting it right now from Josh Baker.

Hunter X and Golden on KDO. Well, thank you for getting me on. How was your Monday? And your weekend as well? We haven't caught up about that yet. I'm here on WhatsApp for the rest of the afternoon if you want to tell me all about it. 0330 048 400. I had a very wholesome weekend. The boyfriend's grandparents were with us, and they said, oh, when we come and visit next, can we go to that gay village you talk about? And I was like, oh, I'm not sure how well that's going to go down. Bless them, they're in their 70s. And I just was like, oh, I just don't know if they're going to like enjoy themselves doing that. Anyway, we thought, you know what? We're just going to do it. It can't hurt. They love us. They accept us, which we're very lucky about. So what can go wrong? I mean, a lot can go wrong. But anyway, we did it. And do you know what? They had the best time. And I said to them as well, after we'd gone to the gig, I said, I don't think you both realise how major this is, that you're both here as my boyfriend's grandparents, supporting their queer grandson by going to a queer venue and seeing a drag show. Like, that is, that not many grandparents at that age would do that. My granddad would certainly not do that. I was about to say, hello, granddad, if you're listening. Definitely not listening to Gadio. And that's all I need to say on the matter. But when I told them that, they just couldn't believe it. They were like, oh, this is a big deal, is it? And that's like the best reaction you can get as well, when they don't even realize, like allies, the impact they're making by supporting you and making the presence. It's just part of their human nature. Oh, proper wholesome. Fill me with a lot of love this weekend. Right, let's get on Sienna Spyro. This is Material Lover on KDO.

0: M&EK, Oh No, all the boys on KDO on a big day for Flow fans, which I'd put myself in, but maybe not to the level of the person I've got in the studio right now. Office dog's body, Ben Landy. Hello.
1: Hello.
0: Hi there. I full named you there.
1: Gosh.
0: That's quite, too much information.
1: Quite full on, isn't
0: it? You don't want people to know. Look, Ben, big news today because Flow have announced a tour.
1: They have.
0: And not any old tour, some pretty big venues. Just before I reveal where they are going on this new tour, tell us where you last saw them.
1: I last saw Flo at an intimate gig in Liverpool.
0: Okay.
1: Earlier this summer, and they were fab.
0: And what capacity are we talking?
1: It's quite a... It was at the Dome in Liverpool. It's quite a small venue. But I've seen them a couple of times before then, but that was the most recent, and those girls.
0: Yeah, and quite, you know, like a small capacity. And I know they've done some big things, but let's just compare it with you seeing them in the Dome versus this, right?
1: The likes of...
0: They are doing Over Arena Wembley in London. So the proper big Wembley Arena. And they're doing a pretty big venue in Manchester as well, if you're around those ends, to go and see Flo. So impressive work.
1: They've,
0: like that change.
1: They've cracked it.
0: They've cracked it.
1: Big world tour. Big world tour.
0: And you're a Flo fan, so you'd know.
1: Flo lifer.
0: Thank you very much. Sorry for full naming you. Let's get on Flo and leak it.
2: How can I not leak it? I look so good, you look so good, maybe we should all leak it together. Here, you only live once, let the people see!

0: incredible year that they've had so far. But they've blown up in 2026. And talking of another artist who has, that girl there, Rose Grey, and Blink Twice on Gaydio, a big year for the pop girlies. And that is what we love to see, isn't it, here at Gaydio. Right, we'll get on another pop girlie, Sabrina Carpenter, in a sec. And we'll do some Blonde too. That's next.
1: Wedding season is here. 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
0: Just after 5:30, and Alfie McCarthy has your latest LGBTQ plus headlines. After that, I'm sticking on a camp bop from Madonna and Sabrina.
5: An investigation by Reuters has found dozens of LGBT migrants were deported from the US to countries where they could face persecution. It says 40 people who had received legal protection after being persecuted for their identity were sent to third countries in Africa, including Sierra Leone, Cameroon, and Eswatini, where same-sex relations are still criminalised. A piece of oak from the Scottish Parliament is being turned into a poem baton celebrating progress in LGBTQ plus rights. It was once part of the Parliament's front canopy and will be transformed by LGBTQ plus woodworkers, with the finished piece unveiled on Human Rights Day in December. The poem, called Passing, is being created by Glasgow 2026 poet in residence RJ Arkhipov. He says the baton will celebrate the rights won by the community while highlighting those that still need to be defended. LGBTQ plus campaigners have protested in Taipei after police raided a gay bar and detained 51 people. Officers say the raid was linked to alleged public morality offences. It comes ahead of Taipei Pride later this month, which is the biggest pride event in East Asia. And actor Luke Evans says being gay doesn't mean someone has to hold left-wing or so-called woke political views. The Welsh actor told The Telegraph that sexuality is just one part of a person's identity. He also said being openly gay hasn't stopped him from playing mostly straight, traditionally masculine roles. There's more LGBTQ plus news at gaydio.co.uk.

Talk Radio on the first Monday of October. You what? How have we got there already? That's right, October is here. And what better way to mark it than taking part in some Oktoberfest celebrations? Maybe you're doing that over the weekend. Well, we know somewhere that's going big for the occasion right now. Freight Island in Manchester, they're putting on a mega Bavarian beer hall party at the moment, which includes drag, DJs and live performances. And we couldn't resist being part of the festivities. So we've teamed up with them to get you there. You could bag a whopping 6 tickets for you and your mates, plus £300 to spend at the bar for the second weekend of Freight Island Presents Oktoberfest over on our Insta at Gaydio. If you tap on the pin post, and all the instructions there for your chance to win. Here's Alex Warren on Gaydio.

from my skin. Banger of a song, that. Although I don't appreciate Katie B reminding me that summer's over. We love her, but it's making me very sad that summer is done and dusted. If you're feeling the same, how about we transport ourselves to some kind of Ibiza bar? Because this would be playing if we were there right now. New music from Jonas Blue. This is Girl 2.0.

0: for a Monday and treats are what we need on the first day of the week, right? JX and There's Nothing I Won't Do on Gadio. I will keep treating you with a throwback from Destiny's Child on the way. And How Do You Fancy? Some brand new music from Sunny Federa and Becky Hill.
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7: From the Sky News Centre at 6. The US Secretary of State says the removal of American bombers from RAF Fairford isn't directly connected to the arrests of 5 men near the military base. Marco Rubio insists all of his country's bases are secure. The Shadow Chancellor says he'll scrap taxes on high-value homes and plastic packaging if the Tories win the next election. Andrew Griffiths told his party's conference that cutting levies would help growth. Jeremy Clarkson's been a guest at the event and says things are bad for business right now.
8: Why would anybody set up a business in this country right now? So you go and find a country somewhere, and there will be one, where they go, oh, that's a good idea, that'll employ people, and you know, that's good for farming and what have you, and see if we can do it abroad somewhere.
7: A flight to Chicago was forced to turn back to Heathrow this afternoon after declaring an emergency. The BA flight dropped by around 28,000 feet in a few minutes and turned back to England while flying over Ireland. Aviation analyst Alistair Rosenshine says there's something in particular about this that strikes him as odd.
9: Instead of circling for an hour or just a little bit longer whilst it dumped fuel to reduce its weight for a return to Heathrow, it actually circled for almost 4 hours and then continued onto Heathrow. But during this whole time, it had declared this emergency.
7: The airline says the aircraft landed safely after a technical issue. A judge has recommended an Afghan migrant who stabbed a dog walker to death should be deported. 28-year-old Dawood Safi killed Wayne Broadhurst in Uxbridge, West London last year. Andrew Mountbatten Windsor is challenging the legality of searches of his homes by Thames Valley Police. The King's brother was arrested on suspicion of misconduct in public office in February, but has always denied any wrongdoing. And Spanish Prime Minister Pedro Sanchez has called an early election for the end of next month. It's after recent defeats on legislation aimed at addressing the country's housing crisis. And that's the latest.
10: Well, thank God for that. Monday is done and dusted. Hurrah. It is Lewis here for Brett Harris. Go.
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10: Let's get on Becky Hill.

It's a Simple Brett right now on a Monday evening, and we're basically just having a bit of a party that Monday's out the way. So you are in the right place for the start of the week. I've got a huge one from Live and Joy, a little classic. Getting on Dreamer after brand new music from Clean Bandit. This

feeling on KDO. All right, we are approaching National Coming Out Day. That is happening on Sunday. And we've got something to celebrate and mark that day. We've teamed up with Tesco to bring you Beyond the Label. It's a brand new three-part podcast series that explores themes around inclusion, coming out, and the rich history of the LGBTQ plus community. Now, the latest episode, which is out now, celebrates Coming Out Day. And in this episode, you're going to hear the team discussing the importance of showing up as your true, authentic self and how that authenticity is powerful in itself as well. 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Or stick with me for some disco, Dom and Dombrowski now. This is There Is Life on

0: See, that is the energy we need on a Monday, right? Haven and Iran on Gaydia. 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

Crystal, Rudimental. That is 3-2-1 on Gadio. It is Lewis here. I'm about to press play on some Paris Hilton, who headlined Brighton Pride a couple of months ago in what was quite an iconic festival, actually. The lineup was insane. She joined Dinah Ross, Ray, Jessie J as well. She did it, didn't she? Like, it was an insane lineup. So no pressure to anyone organising Brighton Pride after that. I don't know how you follow that. Well, there are rumours that none other than Jennifer Lopez could be doing like a first full big performance in the UK in like 15 years, according to the papers. I know you can't always trust them, but I want to trust them this time. Jennifer Lopez at Brighton Pride doing On The Floor. Imagine that in the Brighton sunshine. Yes, please.

Olivia Dean, A Man I Need on KDO. On a Monday, and I'm not saying Monday in a bad way. We don't do Naff Mondays here on KDO because we've got some disco funky goodness coming your way a bit later on tonight. The Glitterbox Radio Show takes over at 11. Jace Guy's with you tonight, and about to take over things is Chris Herbert after a squeeze in Jodie Harsh. And no-

0: Midnight Sun on a Monday on Gadio. I've loved looking after things for Brett today. Back in, looking after things for him tomorrow from 4. I will leave you in the very capable hands of Chris Herbert. He is playing a banger of a tune from 7. Sonny Federa and DOD. That's next.
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9: From the Sky News Centre at 7. US officials are playing down the decision to remove American planes from RAF Fairford in Gloucestershire. It was at the centre of a suspected terror plot last month. Andrew Mountbatten-Windsor has been warned not to use the King's private money to pay for his legal action against Thames Valley Police. The former prince is taking the force to court over the lawfulness of the search warrants that led to his arrest in February. Our correspondent Molly Malone has more.
10: Andrew, the King's brother, gets sort of an annual amount of money from the King's private funds, but it's been made clear, palace sources suggesting, that that money won't be used to pay for this judicial review.
9: Andrew was arrested on suspicion of misconduct in public office. He's always denied wrongdoing. Taxes on high-value homes and plastic packaging will be scrapped under the Conservatives should they win the next election. The Shadow Chancellors told the party's conference that cutting levies would help growth, improve incentives to work and make life simpler and fairer. These members in Birmingham were pleased.
11: Really good speech, a lot of good ideas.
12: I like the fact that they're going to reduce the bureaucracy. I run businesses and the burden of administration and bureaucracy is a nightmare.
13: He didn't really say how he was going to achieve those things, but overall the message was good.
9: Labour says the Tories completely failed on the economy while in government. An Afghan refugee who stabbed a dog walker to death while in the grip of psychosis has been sentenced to an indefinite hospital order. Dawood Safi, who's 28, killed Wayne Broadhurst during a frenzied stabbing spree in West London last year. A flight from London to Chicago was forced to turn back to Heathrow this afternoon after dropping sharply and declaring an emergency. British Airways says the plane landed safely after a technical issue. And we could be drinking whiskey aged in space in a few years. Engineers plan to launch a rocket with the Spirit on board in 2028 to see how it's affected. That's the latest.
0: It's been a while since I've been here chatting to you in the evening. Let's get some tunes on. Katy Perry on the way right now. Sonny Federa.

brand new Chanel Zigadio. Hello, how are you? Are you alright? It's been a while since I've been here in the evening. 3 weeks off. I know I did some shifts last week and stuff, but 3 weeks off. And I am back. I've been in Florida, by the way, in case you wondered, doing all the roller coasters, all the Disney stuff, all the Universal stuff. Even headed over to St. Pete for a chilled beach couple of days as well. That was absolutely amazing. I'll tell you all about St. Pete in a bit. But yeah, that's where I've been for the past few weeks. I did all the Disney. I didn't get... Actually, do you know what? There was one moment where I saw the Beast from Beauty and the Beast. I'm there waving at him, and I realised, like, I am just waving at a man in an outfit, aren't I, here?

Tim from Sunset Strippers, it's Falling Stars. I'm Chris, hello. So, back after a few weeks, was doing Florida for my holiday, doing all of the theme parks, Universal, Disney and all that jazz. Also had a couple of days out over to St. Pete. It's about a 90 minutes drive is St. Pete from Orlando. So if you are doing Orlando, whack this on your to-do list.

list. It's always nice because it's chilled. It was a nice beach. It was warm. It was sunny. I'm in Florida, so it's going to be in it. And then in the evening, we went around the pier area. It was absolutely amazing. Now, I've been to St. Pete's before with work, but we never went around the pier. It was so good. So good. We were having cocktails at the end of the pier. It's massive, this pier. So you're like out at sea, high up, about sort of 4 or 5 stories up. But because you're out at sea, you're looking back at all of St. Pete. Honestly, if you're doing Orlando, whack St. Pete on your itinerary. You will thank me for it. Great cocktails. That's all I'm going to say. Right, let's get a throwback from Wamju Project on this, though. Jungle, new music, Sunday Somewhere at Gaydio.

0: doing the rounds at the minute, and that is one of them really liking it. Sugar Babes and Ghost Agadio right on the way. Troy Sivan. And I've got to tell you about a video that I saw on Instagram that has ruined the new Troy Sivan for me. It's on the way next.
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fish. Party under the bridge. Party at the restaurant. Party at the club. Party in the day. Party in my house. Party on the way to the party at the park. Party in the bush. Party under the bridge. Party at the restaurant. Party at the club. Party in the day. 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Party in my house. 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

0: Sold at Radio. Before that, the new one from Troye Sivan, I played you Party. Now, I've seen a video on Instagram, you know, a reel, what's ruined this song for me. It's a dog having a poo. Stick with me. A dog having a poo, but, right, the words potty, which Americans use, potty, on the screen. So think of the word potty. Have that in your mind. Potty. 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
1: Potty in the park. 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
0: It's ruined it. 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

0: flow as well. 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
0: Hey, you good? 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When she was surrounded by cool people like Charlie XX and Troye Sivan, did she look a little bit like a gran trying to be cool and down with the kids? And I do think she did a little bit, but unlike your gran, I think Madonna probably pulls it off, right?

0: Cameron, good luck, babe, at Gadio. Need to talk about the rumour that is Brighton Pride. I'll do some Taylor Swift in a sec and some Rose Grey as well.
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6: Animals can't speak to drivers, but if they could, they would be asking us, telling us by the sounds of it, to put our litter and fruit waste in the bin. 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No wonder they sound miffed. So let's lend them a paw. Let's take our rubbish with us and bin it properly. National Highways. And what's that? They said thanks very much.
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8: From the Sky News Centre at 8, Donald Trump's top team has addressed why the US removed its bombers from RAF Fairford. US Secretary of State Marco Rubio says the move wasn't directly linked with several arrests near the airbase after a suspected terror plot. Meanwhile, Vice President J.D. Vance says the decision was taken out of an abundance of caution. Here's former National Security Advisor John Bolton.
9: It could be that they had some information an attack was imminent. What kind of attack, I don't know. It has occurred to me, one we should all be worried about is what the Ukrainians have used against the Russians. Drones coming out of tops of delivery trucks that suddenly strike aircraft that are out in the open.
8: Andrew Mountbatten-Windsor's been told not to use the King's money to pay for legal action he's taking against police. The former prince is questioning the lawfulness of search warrants carried out by the Thames Valley Force in February when he was arrested. An Afghan refugee who fatally stabbed a man walking his dog has been sentenced to an indefinite hospital order. Dawood Safi attacked Wayne Broadhurst in Uxbridge last October. Residents of an area in Northern Ireland who are objecting to what they say is a deliberately provocative parade will have to wait on a High Court decision. People living on the Garvaki Road in Portadown have applied for a judicial review of the decision to allow the march by members of the Orange Order. Brendan McKenna represents the residents.
10: It's been adjourned to let the three judges come to a conclusion. That could be later on today, could be tomorrow, could be the following day. But we believe that all the arguments have been made, they have been listened to, and we'll await their decision.
8: The US says it's closely monitoring the situation after a lab worker died of suspected plague in Russia. Quarantine measures have been put in place at the institute where it happened. And Daniil Medvedev's been disqualified from the China Open after accidentally hitting a spectator with a tennis ball. It means Novak Djokovic was immediately handed a place in the final against Carlos Alcaraz. That's the latest.
0: Just got 8 on your Monday evening. I'm Chris, hello. So rumours are rumouring about Pride season already. I'll tell you in a bit right now. Tay-Tay.

rather put up with the drama no more.

It's Grey, Club to Your Arms at GDA. So if you've seen the news today, it's on our website as well. According to The Sun, so, you know, pinch of salt and all that, rumours going around on who the headliner is for Brighton Pride next year. Now, you'll know if you've listened to me before, I said, oh, I reckon Madonna's going to do it. Well, I'm very much wrong, because apparently, according to The Sun, so dollop of salt to be taken, they're in talks with this person, J-Lo. When that story broke, when I say the office went crazy and the group chat went mad, it went mad. My entire group chat was like, oh my God, we need tickets for Brighton Pride, don't we? Unconfirmed, obviously, but is J-Lo heading to Brighton Pride?

inbox. I was quite unexpecting it. Meek, who is just everywhere at the minute, teaming up with Purple Disco Machine. I'll play it for you in the next half hour at Gaydio. Right now, Agnes.

0: It's I Can Be Madonna. Don't think you can. Right, don't go anywhere. Ray, absolutely. Joy on the way. And M&EK too.
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1: 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Hey, Gadio.
0: Love chatting to M&EK backstage. I think it was Mighty Hoopla, actually, in the summer. He also popped up at the MTV VMAs on stage doing that tribute to George Michael alongside Adam Lambert and also alongside someone who's on my Beat of the Week this week, which leads me on to... My Beat of the Week this week, Meek. Was great seeing Meek popping out on stage. She's just becoming bigger and bigger, and she is an absolute who as well. Caught out with her loads over the summer backstage and, of course, at the Gadio Awards. She has got a new track out, teaming up with Purple Disco Machine. I love this, and hopefully you do too. New from Purple Disco Machine, featuring the vocals of Meek. This is called Test My Luck at Gadio.

Grande, Petal, Agadio. So when I was in Hollywood Studios on holiday, they had a, what's the thing called? Exhibition of the dresses of the people that were in the movie, Wicked. Ariana Grande is tiny. Like, I think my head is about the same size as Ariana Grande's waist. And I could mean I've got a big head, really, couldn't it?

0: again. Stay there, Jay Sky on the way with some Fragma and some KEB with Jax Jones too. K-D-O.
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9: From the Sky News Centre at 9. Donald Trump says a specific threat was behind the withdrawal of US bomber jets from RAF Fairford. The Pentagon's confirmed a dozen planes have returned to America safely from the base in Gloucestershire. The site was targeted by a suspected terror plot last weekend, which the US president has previously said could be linked with Iran. He's told reporters the aircraft had to be moved.
10: I mean, they didn't fly out by accident. There were some threats, and rather than tempting the enemy, we'll capture the enemy and beat the enemy, but why should we leave him there? So we moved him around a little bit, not very far.
9: Andrew Mountbatten-Windsor won't be using cash he gets from the King to fund his legal action against police who searched his homes. The King's brother was arrested earlier this year on suspicion of misconduct in public office over links to Jeffrey Epstein. He, however, has always denied wrongdoing. Appeal court judges in Belfast have reserved their judgment in a legal challenge over a dispute about an Orange Order march. Residents in the Garvaki Road want to appeal a decision to allow the organisation to march through their area. The US says it's closely monitoring the situation after a lab worker died of what's being described as suspected plague in Russia. Quarantine measures have been put in place at the research institute where it happened. Daniil Medvedev has apologised after being disqualified from the China Open for accidentally hitting a spectator with a ball during his semi-final against Novak Djokovic. A fan in the front row appeared to suffer an eye injury. Djokovic himself was similarly disqualified for an incident at the 2020 US Open.
11: I honestly didn't see what happened. I hope that person is not badly injured. On the other hand, I also feel sorry for Daniil because I know exactly how it feels to be disqualified. I'm sure that Daniil didn't want to do this intentionally.
9: And the Duchess of Sussex has launched a range of new gifts for Christmas. Meghan's holiday collection includes a basket filled with scented candles, herbal teas and dried flowers. And that's the latest.
12: Hello, good evening. You're listening to Jay Sky with your late show this Monday. Now let's get this party started with a little bit of KTB and Jack Jones for you.

0: listening to me, Jay Sky, with your late show this Monday. Thank you for joining me. And yes, October is definitely going a little bit nicely for me, to be honest with you. I'm still riding high after my TED talk the other day. I got to actually join Dave Cooper for the breakfast show last week to talk all about it. And the countdown continues until the video is out officially on the TED YouTube channel. Hope you're on a great start to the month as well. But hey, I've got some great tunes to make you feel even better either way. Like this one from Tinashe, Melatonin.
1: We already know we kept it going, getting hella coin. Walking by, I see you hella pointing. Talking, talking, talking, talking, talking. You hella annoying. Sleeping, sleeping, sleeping on me.

still with me, Jay Sky, and your Monday Late Show on Gaydio. How was your weekend? I actually got to spend it out by the seaside with my mother-in-law and my partner. And you know what? Sometimes that's all you need, a bit of fresh air, a bit of quality time with some quality people to reset, to reflect, and just enjoy each other's company. I needed it, I tell you that much. God, my job's been doing my head in. It's coming next by Crush Club.

0: and you're still with me, Jay Sky, and your late show this Monday on Gaydio. Stick around though, because still to come, more great tracks, plus an exciting competition with your name all over it, honey. All that and more coming up next.
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0: Oh, we're still feeling that one, aren't we? And you're still with me, Jay Sky, and your late show on Gaydio this Monday evening. Well, October's here, and what better way to mark it than by taking part in some Oktoberfest celebrations? And listen, I know somewhere that's going to be big for the occasion. Fright Island in my city of Manchester, well, they're putting on a mega Bavarian beer hall party, which includes drag, DJs and live performances. You know you want to be there. And here at Gaydio, we couldn't resist you being part of it. So we've teamed up with Fright Island to get you there. Listen, you could win a whopping 6 tickets for you and your mates, plus £300 to spend at the bar for the second weekend of Fright Island Presents Oktoberfest. If you go to our Instagram page, at Gaydio, tap on the pinned post and follow the instructions, you could be very lucky and find yourself there. Oh, I'm crossing everything for you.
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Show continues with me, Jay Sky, on Gaydio. And look, I know we've had possibly one of the best summers in recent years. I loved the heatwave. Sorry if you didn't. But again, also, I'm really looking forward to it getting towards winter. Because do you know what? Nothing beats a cozy evening.

0: David Guetta and Bebe Rexha with I'm Good, and you with me, Jay Sky and your Late Show on Gaydio. Still to come, a bit of Ariana Grande plus my thoughts on Joanne leaving Big Brother. All that and more coming up next. Gaydio.
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13: From the Sky News Centre at 10, author and politician Geoffrey Archer has died at the age of 86. His publisher HarperCollins says Lord Archer died suddenly and peacefully at home. Donald Trump says a specific threat was behind the withdrawal of US bomber jets from RAF Fairford. The Pentagon's confirmed a dozen planes have returned to America safely from the base in Gloucestershire. It was at the centre of a suspected terror plot last weekend. Vice President J.D. Vance says the US has to remain wary about possible threats.
14: What you saw there is the Secretary of War out of an abundance of caution trying to protect our guys. We do feel with some confidence that the Iranians are, you know, they're trying to do what the Iranian state has done for 49 years, which is engage in acts of terrorism against the United States and against a lot of other people as well.
13: A 28-year-old Afghan migrant who stabbed a dog walker to death in Uxbridge has been sentenced indefinitely in a secure hospital. Dawood Safi was suffering from psychosis when he killed 49-year-old Wayne Broadhurst and injured two others during the knife rampage last October. Andrew Mountbatten Windsor is taking Thames Valley Police to court over search warrants used in his arrest. He was detained in February over alleged links to Jeffrey Epstein. He's always denied any wrongdoing. Andrew Griffiths says he'd scrap at least one tax every budget if the Conservatives return to power. He's promised to back business in his first major speech as Shadow Chancellor, adding that he'd scrap taxes on packing at homes as well as net zero targets if they win the next election. He's also taken aim at what he calls the Prime Minister's socialist fever dream.
15: Today's left does not even understand the basic truth that you can eat the goose or you can have a supply of eggs, but you can't do both.
13: And it's become even more expensive for most people to buy a house as borrowing costs have reached a grim milestone. For the first time in more than 3 years, the typical five-year fixed mortgage deal rate is 6%, according to MoneyFacts. That's the latest.
0: Your Monday evening late show continues with me, Jay Sky, right here on Gaydio.

You're listening to Jay Sky with your late show on Gaydio. Thank you for joining me. Now let's talk about Big Brother. If you've not been watching it, it's been quite intense and a lot of the drama has circulated around two people, Rochelle and Joanne, who went up against each other on Friday. I, personally, was Team Joanne, but to be honest, I wanted them both to be in the house a bit longer. There was something quite engrossing about watching them go at it, even if it was a bit toxic. That said, it did feel like ITV just suddenly decided it was Joanne's time to go. Like, they gave her a formal warning for something which I don't know if it really needed one. And the lacklustre Best Bits clip they showed at the end when she left. I mean, come on. And I like Will Best too, but when she left, he made a bit of a weird comment about, and just like that, Joanne is gone. I didn't feel it. Not feeling ITV.

Taking you back with Madonna and Hung Up, and you're still with me, Jay Sky and Joel Late Show on Gaydio. Now, have you been watching the latest season of RuPaul's Drag Race UK? Oh God, it's been dramatic, hasn't it? And all this before we get our first ever UK All-Stars. But I've just gotten to ask, like, do you prefer it when reality TV shows like RuPaul's Drag Race are solely based on the talent, or do you just like the drama and the messiness of it? Because I remember when Drag Race first came out, it did feel like it was the best of the best. And I don't mean to say this in a way that takes away from any of the contestants. It takes a lot to do that show. It's one of the hardest shows to do, I think. But it does feel like some of the casting decisions are more about who will make great TV as opposed to who is the best drag artist at the moment. I don't know. What do you think?

0: Traders with Dirty Dirty Disco, and you're still with me, Jay Sky, and your late show on Gaydio. Stick around though, because if you like podcasts and reality TV, have I got a podcast for you. All that and more coming up next.
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You are still with me, Jay Sky, and your late show on Gaydio. And I know we've been talking a lot about reality TV tonight, but as the nights are drawing in and it's getting darker and colder outside, we do like a good bit of TV on the sofa, don't we? And at Gaydio, we have a brand new podcast series, the Gaydio Original Podcast Series, Fancy Another Pod, hosted by our very own Bally Singh and Brett Harris. You're going to love it. 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And they're joined by the latest queen to sashay away, as well as the latest evictee from the most famous house in the country, no, not mine, Big Brother, offering their unique take on what's going on with all the gossip from their little black book of industry contacts. Naughty. So if you're following the shows and you're only getting half the story, you know where to get the other half, don't you? 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

0: Another bit of classic pop for you there with Pixie Lott and All About Tonight. And you're still with me, Jay Sky and Gillette Show on Gaydio. Now I know we've not had Halloween yet or Bonfire Night, but in the back of my head, I'm sorry, I'm already starting to plan for Christmas. What am I going to make for everybody? I like to host it, you see. What are the gifts going to be? And also, what am I going to ask for? And it's not because I'm materialistic, no. But if I'm going to ask for something, it better be good. Don't waste your money.
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restaurant, party at the club, party in the day, party at my house, party on the way to the party at the park, party in the bush, party under the bridge, party at the restaurant, party at the club, party in the day, party at my house, party on the park, party in the bush, party under the bridge, party at the restaurant, party at the club, party in the day, party at my house, party on the way to

0: Troy Sivan seeing us out tonight, and you have been listening to me, Jay Sky, with your late show right here on Gaydio. Thank you for joining me. Here, same time, same place, Mondays 9 till 11. Be there or be square, and I don't do squares around here, darling. But let me leave you with this lasting thought. Give those around you the benefit of the doubt. I know it's hard sometimes, people might annoy you, but forgiveness is such a superpower, and I'll see you soon.
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